You're inside the Monday mini concert. Songs produced and written by Missy Elliott. That's Fantasia's Free Yourself. Missy just didn't produce the title track for Fantasia's debut album. She helped shape Fantasia's post-American Idol identity and sound. Yeah, and this payoff was pure gold because the song went straight to number one on the adult R&B charts and earned 2 Grammy nominations for Best R&B Song and Best Female R&B Vocal Performance. Next, we got Monica Gunica, So Gone, from 2003. Written and produced by Missy Elliott. Missy actually conceptualized and wrote this song after overhearing Monica having a super heated, intense conversation with her then boyfriend about relationship issues and infidelity. Wow. So Gone by Monica. The Monday Mini Concert is on Love and R&B. So

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0: You're inside Love and R&B with KG Smooth, wrapping up the Monday mini concert. Songs produced and written by Missy Elliott. That is Jasmine Sullivan's Need You Bad. Missy met Jasmine when she was just 13 years old, and she believed in her from day one because, you know, Jasmine Sullivan has a shelved debut album that was totally produced by Missy Elliott and never saw the light of day. I think this was done back in like 04, 05, somewhere in there. But yeah, this was the world's introduction to Jasmine Sullivan, and Missy Elliott also helped create and introduce the world to her, and it became Jasmine's first number one R&B single and a Grammy nomination for Best New Artist. Next week's Monday mini concert, we're back to the themes. Summer Songs is next week's Monday mini concert. You stay with me. The vibes continue inside Love and R&B.
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0: This is Love and R&B with KG Smooth. The next hour, it's wine time. And who's going to step inside and have a sip with me tonight? None other than Jay Brown. Yes, Jay Brown is going to join me next hour for wine time. He is going to be on the One Voyage cruise in the Love and R&B lounge performing. And so next hour, we're going to chop it up with Jay Brown. And you know what? I'm going to have some fun with Jay Brown. We're going to play top three with Jay Brown and see what happens. Wine time with KG is next on Love and R&B.
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0: See, man, I ain't tripping off none of my homeboys. 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
1: I'm sure, Raphael.
0: Because I can't do that. We're going to be together. We're going to do this.
2: Shut up.
0: No, we can do this.
3: Just

0: favorite side, Love and R&B. It's Wine Time. KG Smooth in the building, and also joining me on the Love Lines, my man. Ladies and gentlemen, it is Jay Brown. Man, what's been going on, man? What are you looking forward to this summer? What does Jay Brown do in the summer?
1: Man, this summer, man, a lot of work, man. You know, working on a new album, preparing for the release of my new single, which is entitled Late. So, you know, that's definitely going to be one, I mean, I'm going to be honest with you. I never really had a summer banger, so this is going to be a surprise for a lot of people. This is definitely one of those records. I'm looking forward to that, man. Just getting back out here on the road and doing what I love to do.
0: Where was the inspiration drawn from? Did you reach into some different kind of sounds or content for the music?
1: To be honest with you, you know, this one's like a personal one. So for me, I took a little bit

0: a lot from my personal life. I'll just say I don't normally like to get out of the way. But this single is definitely something that that I can relate to because it actually happened. And I feel like it's something relatable that people, you know, have probably dealt with or maybe still dealing with. So it's just one of those ones that I feel like will resonate with everybody.
1: That's what's up, man. Stay right here. We've got more with J Brown in 6 minutes. It's Wine Time with KG on Love and R&B.

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0: You're inside Love and R&B. It's wine time. We got Jay Brown in the building with us. Where did you, not where did you, who did you listen to growing up that influenced your sound?
1: You know what? So I listened to a lot of people. A lot of people. Even to this day, a lot of these, I don't want to say older cats, but you can say older cats that, I've looked up to all my life. They didn't really inspire my sound. You know, my sound, I feel like, is unique. I don't think I sound like anyone, to be honest with you. But just the overall love for music, that came from a lot of my favorites in the industry. So, I would say myself and the influence of just life.
0: Jay Brown, you mean to tell me you ain't listening to nobody growing up that you was, like, singing along to? And you was like,
1: "Oh, you said in terms of my sound."
0: Yeah, and then I said vocal influence, like vocally.
1: No one vocally influenced me. Okay. I love listening to people, yeah, but no one vocally influenced me at all. I admired a lot of people, but just vocally, I felt like I just created my own sound. You know, I mean, I love music. I love a lot of artists out here, but in terms of my vocals, I would just say me, no one else.
0: I love that. Okay. All right. Yeah. Jay Brown, I want to have some fun with you, man. On Thursday night sometime here inside Love and R&B, we play a game called Top 3. You love R&B music. Do you know your R&B music, bro?
1: I'm going to try to, man. I think I do.
0: It's real easy. This is how the game works. I'm going to give you three song titles, which are by the same artist. If you can guess the artist that sings those three songs and get three right in 30 seconds, you love R&B. You think we could do that?
1: Take it easy on me, brother. Take it easy.
0: We'll play Top 3 with Jay Brown right after this on Love and R&B.
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9: Martin had promised me to roll, like when we did Boomerang together. 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Because you're used to people like saying they're going to do something and not follow through. 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

0: for Inside Love and R&B. It's Wine Time with KG. We got Jay Brown in the building. We are about to play top three. This is how it works, Jay Brown. I'm going to give you three song titles, which are by the same artist. If you can guess the artist that sings these three songs correct, they can get three right in 30 seconds. You love R&B. Here we go. All right. Broken Clocks. Love Galore. Hit Different. Who's the artist?
1: Ooh.
0: You could pass once.
1: I'm going to be honest with you, bro. I don't know. You got me.
0: We're going to pass on that one. Okay. Okay. Only You. Peaches and Cream. Playa.
1: That's 112.
0: Correct. Sunrise, Sunset. If You Could See You. Moon.
1: You got me on that. No, I'm joking. No, that's me, man. Jay Brown.
0: Jay Brown. Gentlemen. Inside look.
1: So you gave me a cheat sheet, bro. I thank you, Constance. So thank you.
0: We are looking forward to you being on the cruise, the One Voyage 2026 cruise. Man, have you ever been on a cruise before?
1: This is my second year. So I strongly suggest.
0: Oh, so you
1: those who may be listening, tapped in right now, make sure you get some tickets because it's well worth it. Well worth it, hands down.
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0: Ladies and gentlemen, the incomparable Jay Brown inside Lovin' R&B. So I know you're going to tear down the stage inside the Lovin' R&B lounge. We're gonna have him acting a fool, man.
1: Listen, I'm going to try to do something, a little something. You know, hopefully I can, you know, put on my R&B attire and, you know, come out there the right way.
0: Yeah. Hey, we still got plenty of time. If the frame ain't right, we still got time to sex the frame up for the cruise.
1: Facts. Let me know if you got some good styles, bro, because I may need to tap into that.
0: Ladies and gentlemen, this is Jay Brown. Man, can't wait to see you on the One Voyage cruise, bro.
1: Man, I can't wait, man. I look forward to seeing you, bro.
0: Absolutely. Thank you so much for your time, man.
1: All right, brother. Appreciate it, man. Have a blessed day.
0: Now, appreciate you, Jay Brown. Tomorrow night inside Wine Time, we are going to have Q Parker, who will also be performing inside the Love and R&B Lounge on the One Voyage 2026 cruise. Next hour, sharing your love story. This is Love and R&B.
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Welcome inside Love and R&B with KG Smooth. Man, shout out to Jay Brown joining us for Wine Time. He is going to be on the One Voyage 2026 cruise performing in the Love and R&B Lounge. 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

It's Love and R&B with KG Smooth. I don't know how I let this one slip past me. On June 25th, 2004, Brandy released her fourth studio album, Aphrodisiac. So let's go through the singles that were here. Of course, this single, Led, that she wasn't happy about, featuring Kanye West. Talk About Our Love.

About Our Love, featuring Kanye West, the second single off of this album, one of my personal favorites. Who is she to you?

0: You from Brandy's Aphrodisiac. And the third single released off of this album was the title track, Aphrodisiac. The title track from Brandy's fourth studio album, Aphrodisiac, released on June 25th, 2004. 22 years old. Coming back, sharing your love story. This is Love and R&B.
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3: It's hard to believe that 2026 is halfway over. It's startling that 6 months have passed already. When you were 10, it seemed like your teen years would never come. By the time you're a teenager, you just can't wait for 21. However, do you remember when 30 years old seemed to come right after 23? And then 40 and 30 years felt like they were only a couple years apart. Wow. And at 40, statistics say that your life is half over if you are blessed. At 50, some of us start having pains in parts of our bodies that we didn't even know we had. Then here comes 60, and everybody is saying yes, ma'am, or no, sir, to you. By your 70s, you become acutely aware that life is way too short, that time moves way too fast, and there definitely are no replays and no rewinds. So relish every second of every minute of every hour you are blessed to have, because time cannot be repeated.
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0: here inside Love and R&B with KG Smooth with tonight's love story from Emmett. Dear Ashley, summer is here. With it, the exaggerated heat that smothers even the scent of seasonal flowers. But it's a pleasant warmth that, for lovers, awakens desires, make us feel much more romantic. When we are far away, then, the thought sharpens the desires and makes the longing increase. Come the desire to kiss you, and the fluids of the season evoke all the imaginable caresses. That's when I go crazy to see you again. I want you so much. I want to fill you with kisses and leave the effect of summer pouring out like a storm with the lightning and thunder. This summer, we foresee a period of great moments of passion. Don't be scared by my boldness. If it feels like the effect of the sunny season makes me bolder, I want you very much and in the summer, my love, multiple times. You know I'm a passionate guy who wants to vent all the love he feels for you. Kisses till I see you. Emmett. Thanks for sharing that story. Coming up, I've got a sexy love song for you. This is Love and R&B.
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0: This is Lovin' R&B with KG Smooth, One Voyage 2026 Cruise. 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
1: You want to do this? Okay. Now keep in mind that I'm an artist and I'm sensitive about my shit. So y'all be nice about it. All right. Sisters, how y'all feel? Brothers, y'all all right?

Welcome inside Living Angry with KG Smooth. Tomorrow night for Wine Time, we're going to have Q Parker join us. He is going to be joining us on the One Voyage 2026 cruise in the Love and R&B Lounge. So tomorrow night in the third hour of Love and R&B, I'll be chopping it up with my guy, the romance dealer, Q Parker. Listen, if you have not listened to his latest album, The Evolution of Romance, let me tell you something. You are missing some phenomenal R&B music. My man Q Parker joining us tomorrow night for Wine Time inside Love and R&B.

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1: I had wonderful parents who loved on me, poured into me, and protected me. And once I realized that not everybody got to have that experience, I felt like it was my duty, my responsibility to share as much love and to pour into much people as I possibly could. And music was a way for me to do that. I fight for y'all. Everybody may not know about it, but I fight for y'all. And fighting for y'all is me fighting for myself. It's me fighting for my children. It's me fighting for my parents. It's me fighting for my grandparents. It's me fighting for my community. So all of us, we hold different things, you know? We hold different gifts. Someone else's gifting, I don't know, might be fashion, might be hair, it might be this microphone. But that gifting is very important because somebody out there needs your gift. I'm rooting for everybody to be the best version of themselves that they possibly can because God made you that way. I'm rooting for you, and I'm grateful that you root for me sometimes too.
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14: Bro, I'm gonna keep it funky. 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

0: You're listening to Love & R&B with KG Smooth. Let's step inside the Zen Den for the Eye of the Storm Midnight Meditation. But tonight we're going to do some positive night affirmations to end your day. So repeat these affirmations. Everything I did today is leading me to a better tomorrow. My body is relaxed and my heart is at peace. I offered my very best self today. Today wasn't perfect, but it was beautiful. I release any worry or stress I felt today. I know that everything will be okay. When I choose to look for them, I see how many beautiful things happened for me today. You stay with me. More vibes continue inside Love and R&B.
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8: Hey, it's Ryan the Lion, and if you didn't hang out inside the Lion's Den, then you missed moments like this with Tisha Campbell.
9: Martin had promised me to roll, like, when we did Boomerang together. He was like, okay, T, whatever I do first, I want you to play the wife or the girlfriend. I was like, okay, Martin, sure. Because you're used to people, like, saying they're going to do something not follow through, but Martin was a follow-thrower, okay? Man. I know I'm making up words. And it just so happened that I had just booked another show. And so I told Martin, no,
8: what?
9: I can't do it. Yes, nobody knows that.
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The temperature is rising, and we're bringing the heat with the best variety of R&B. 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
2: 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But Martin was a follow thrower. 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Man. 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

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The temperature is rising, and we're bringing the heat with the best variety of R&B. 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
6: Hey, it's Ryan the Lion, and if you didn't hang out inside the Lion's Den, then you miss moments like this with Tisha Campbell.
7: Martin had promised me to roll, like, when we did Boomerang together. He was like, okay, T, whatever I do first, I want you to play the wife or the girlfriend. I was like, okay, Martin, sure. Because you're used to people, like, saying they're going to do something not follow through, but Martin was a follow-thrower, okay? Man. I know I'm making up words. And it just so happened that I had just booked another show. And so I told Martin, no,
6: what?
7: I can't do it. Yes, nobody knows that.
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2: 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What I'm trying to say is that I love you. I just...

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1: This is a love that withstands time, space, and matter forever. 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

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The temperature is rising, and we're bringing the heat with the best variety of R&B. With a magic summer in the city all summer long. We will not cool down. Magic 95.9 is going to raise the heat index with the biggest prizes and the best concerts around. Hot fun in the summertime never sounded this good. 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
2: 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He got that dog in him. 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
1: 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Summer!
0: With a magic summer in the city all summer long. We will not cool down. Magic 95.9 is going to raise the heat index with the biggest prizes and the best concerts around. Hot fun in the summertime never sounded this good. 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
0: 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But okay. It's also going to be educating. We're going to be getting into what irritated us.
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6: Hey, it's Ryan the Lion, and if you didn't hang out inside the Lion's Den, then you miss moments like this.
7: Hey, this is Al. 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
8: Appreciate you guys, man. Yes, yes, yes. Tell me something good.
6: I know one reason you should be very happy today.
8: Okay.
6: Your name did not show up in the Epstein files. Your name, I know it's not in there.
8: Hey, good, good, good.
6: Another reason you should be very happy. You're calling number 9 right now, man. Congratulations.
8: Yes. Thank you, man.
6: Let's go. Me now.
9: 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Curls it in. He's up for the header. 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
1: 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Here we are decades later. 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

I'm Kathy Hughes, inviting you to join me in prayer. Oh, dear God of mercy, compassion, and love, we thank you and we praise your holy name. We sincerely apologize for our shortcomings and our unwillingness to consistently do thy will. As we acknowledge the blessing of being in business for 42 consecutive years, we pray that we may use the lessons of our experiences to uplift all who listen to our radio stations, all who watch our cable networks, and all who visit our digital platforms. Our instructions are clearly provided in Proverbs 31:8, which commands that we, quote, speak up for people who cannot speak for themselves. Protect the rights of those who are helpless. Speak for them and be a righteous judge. Protect the rights of the poor and the needy. So as we strive to be of assistance to those in need, whether in Florida or within our own families and communities, we ask God to direct our steps, and we ask you to continue to join us in our efforts. Amen and hallelujah.

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3: Hey, good morning, everybody. It's time to get our day started and hear the prayer with Grammy Award winning Ja'Kalyn Carr. Good morning, Ja'Kalyn.
4: Hey there, Ricky and the Ricky Smalley family. I am Ja'Kalyn Carr. It's time to pray. Heavenly Father, we come before you right now. We thank you for being God, the God of fresh starts and the God of new beginnings. Today, we pray for every person who needs a new chapter in their lives. Some are starting over after loss. Some are rebuilding after disappointment. Some are stepping into new opportunities, new careers, new relationships, or new seasons. Thank you that for you remind us that it's never too late to begin again. Father, we thank you that you're giving us the faith to believe that our best days are not behind us. They are ahead of us. God, I give you glory even now that you're opening doors that no one can shut. Lead us where we need to go and give us the courage to walk through every opportunity that you place before us. I praise you now that this new season, new chapter, new beginning is going to feel greater and be greater than what they could ever imagine. It's in Jesus' name I pray. We all say together, amen. Listen, I'm Ja'Kalyn Carr. Make sure you check out my latest single, History Breakthrough. Thank you, Ricky, and y'all have a great day.
3: That was Grammy Award winning Ja'Kalyn Carr. It's time for the praise break right here on the Ricky Smiley Morning Show.

valley, out of the storm, out of the grave. 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
3: Good morning. It's Tuesday, June 30th. I'm Alfreda's. Here's what's going on in the news. Colorado is taking center stage today with the country's only statewide primary elections, and there's a trend worth watching. Progressive Democrats are hoping to keep their winning streak alive by challenging more established members of their own party. The results could give an early read on whether Democratic voters are continuing to push the party in a more progressive direction. In other news, Washington State is joining 25 other states and D.C. in a lawsuit challenging the Trump administration's new Medicaid work requirements. The states argue the administration is making it too difficult for people with serious illnesses and disabilities to qualify for exemptions. Washington Attorney General Nick Brown says that could leave some people without the Medicaid coverage they depend on. Speaking of the president, the internet is still having a lot of fun with one of Trump's weekend posts. Trump shared a side-by-side photo of himself in his New York Military Academy uniform next to a college-aged Barack Obama smoking a cigarette, apparently trying to draw a contrast between the two. Instead, social media flipped the script. Many users joked that Obama looked cooler, while others questioned why Trump keeps bringing up his predecessor. Some also pointed out the irony of Trump posting a photo in military school uniform, yet he received 5 draft deferments and never actually served in the military. The post came just days after Obama joked that Trump seems unusually focused on him, saying he has, quote, a suite in Trump's head. For info on these stories and more, go to RickySmileyMorningShow.com. And if you're ready to take a break from all the headlines, we've got the perfect escape. 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
7: What you got on traffic?
8: 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Looks like we got an accident up on 83. This is the Harrisburg Expressway in Baltimore County. The exit ramp is blocked. The off ramp to Middletown Road, that is blocked due to an accident. As you continue to move here on 83, no issues, especially here on the JFX, sliding down from the Beltway towards Northern Parkway, no problems to report to you. Looking at the outer loop of the Beltway from Reisterstown Road towards Emerson Avenue there on the west side, no problems. It's going to take you like 7 minutes. The inner loop of the Beltway as you move from the top side towards Parent Parkway, no issues. Also, looking at the Fort McHenry Tunnel, no problems. And slight delays moving towards the Harbor Tunnel this morning. 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
7: 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What up, Brat?
8: What up, Ricky? Good morning, everybody. I'm your girl, Brat Tat Tat, and this is The Hot Spot, where we bring you music, movies, and more. So let's get on off into it. Well, y'all, Russell Wilson and Ciara were recently on Keke Palmer's podcast, and Russell spoke about the prayers and moments that led him to his wife, Ciara. And here's what he had to say.
9: I knew exactly when I met her. She was the one. A couple things had happened. One, I had actually told somebody I knew before. I was like, somebody asked me, who you see yourself with? And I was like, Ciara. Fast forward, what happens is, I go to church one day on a Sunday. I said, I need to write my five non-negotiables. What I want a woman. Number one is I want a woman of faith. I want a woman who's independent. I wanted somebody that was also somebody who was similar to my mom. And then I wanted somebody that would tilt the room. When they walk in the room, that the whole room changed. So those five things I wrote down, prayed over. We prayed over that night. And 3 days later, I meet Steve for the first time. And it was just a bond right from the beginning. I think life is a journey. And I think it's all a formulation of the imperfect ingredients of what God desires for you.
10: Oh, he manifested her.
9: Wow. Yes. Come
10: on. They manifested each other.
8: Wow.
11: You think?
8: I love that. Yes, we think.
5: I love that. What happened to all the papers? I took so many papers to the altar.
10: What?
8: So many papers?
10: What do you mean?
5: Yeah, what I'm trying to manifest.
10: Oh, okay.
12: Didn't work out for you, dog.
5: Nope.
8: No, poor thing.
5: You need to find out what church you went. I think I had the wrong pastor.
10: Wrong pastor.
11: Exactly.
8: Well, y'all, moving on. It looks like the next Versus battle could be some early 2000s nostalgia. B2K and Pretty Ricky are reportedly set to face off in a Versus battle next week. An official announcement has not been made yet by Versus, but the buzz started after members of B2K shared a post on social media talking about who should battle next. So the Versus later reposted the exchange, and leading fans believing to the matchup that was going to happen and it's already in the works. Apple Music added fuel to the fire by releasing a playlist promoting the battle, calling it a showdown for the You Got Served generation, with both groups bringing 20 of their biggest hits to the stage. Even Bow Wow jumped in the chat to say he'll help facilitate the battle. He joked on social media saying that he's the Dana White of the Versus matchup. All right, y'all, we're going to wrap up the hot spot on that note. But for more information on these stories and more, you can go to RickySmileyMorningShow.com. 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
5: 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And Baltimore has not declared a cold red heat alert yet, but residents are urged to use caution. Temperatures could reach the low 90s today with near 100 heat and a heat index of up to 107 expected for tomorrow. Now, sadly, the remains of missing 72-year-old Darlene Campbell has been found inside of a Greenmount Avenue building in East Baltimore. Campbell, who reportedly had dementia, disappeared June 18th, and police say the investigation continues pending an autopsy. Baltimore County officials held a public safety town hall Monday night in Towson, addressing concerns over juvenile crime, carjackings, and violent crime. Additional meetings are set for July in Essex and in Randallstown. 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It's getting a little humid out this morning. 72 degrees and sunny. 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
21: 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I'm gonna express my feelings right about now in the way I like to do things.

0: Alright, y'all, you don't want to miss the Run Voice Cruise 2026. I'll be your host. 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And if you use the code Ricky, you'll get a $500 credit. And our guest this morning will be on the cruise, ladies and gentlemen. Y'all give it up and show your love right now for Fat Daddy. Hey, good morning, man. Happy to have you.
1: Man, what's up? Good morning to you.
0: Hey, man, listen, hey, man, excited to have you, man. What are you looking forward to most on the One Voyage Cruise?
1: Man, I'm looking most forward, man, to them 20 restaurants I'm ready to eat. My name, Fat Daddy.
0: Right.
2: Okay, but this is going to be like your third time on the cruise. So when Fat Daddy steps on the stage, what can we expect to see?
1: Man, I'm bringing back the soul blues. I'm bringing it back. Bringing it all the way back to your Johnny Taylors, your Bobby Blue Bands, and having a good time. Taking y'all all the way down through there, man. Ain't nothing like the real blues. I'm bringing live bands.
0: Boy, what you know about Bobby Blue Band?
2: Right?
0: Boy, you don't know nothing about that.
1: Yes,
0: soon
1: sir.
0: As the weather break.
1: Soon as the weather break. Yes, sir. They say they call it Stormy Monday.
0: Yes, sir.
2: That's right.
3: So now, Fat Daddy, we call this cruise a party with a purpose, and we're supporting the United Negro College Fund. So, but what does a party with a purpose mean to you?
1: Man, a part of the purpose, man, come on that boat and find out. I'm going to take y'all back to them gremlin days. We're going to have a whole lot of fun like we in the HBCs, like we on that field. I was in high school doing my thing. So, yeah, a part of the purpose to have a lot of fun, man, just doing our thing. That's it.
4: Come on, man. HBCUs in the building. Graham, fam.
1: Yes,
4: you with the Graham,
1: sir.
4: You with the gremlin, dog.
1: I was the gremlin, man. G-S.
4: I thought
1: you knew.
4: Come on, dog.
0: Shout out to Gamma Gamma.
1: Yes, sir.
4: So why to support HBCUs? Why is that important to you, big dog?
1: Man, it's important, man, because we want all our young kids to go to school, man, and be great in this world, man. So I really, really, really, really, truly am happy to be a part of this, man, to raise some money for these black kids, man, to keep doing what they're doing.
2: Do you play an instrument?
1: Yep. I can play the guitar. I play drums.
0: Uh-oh.
1: And I play the trombone.
2: Did you play
1: a grandma?
0: Yeah.
1: Yeah, I played that grandma. I played the snare drum at grandma, though. I was in the
0: Hey, boy, I marched trumpet, Alabama State, boy.
1: Yeah.
0: What's up, boy? What's up, boy?
1: Hey, I want to see
0: them knees up. Ain't nothing like them that brass section, baby.
1: Yeah.
4: Hey, Fat Daddy.
1: Yes, sir.
4: Ask Rick why he joined the band, because he was on the football team first.
0: Where's my trumpet, man?
1: What happened,
0: my trumpet
1: man?
0: Behind me, man.
2: Oh, Lord.
0: I got my trumpet right here, baby.
2: Here we go.
0: Nah, man, I had to get in the band, man, because I had ran a dig route, man. And I came across the middle, man. This cornerback named Scotty Benson hit me so hard, and back then they had bike helmets.
1: Yeah.
0: You know, them bike helmets heavy as hell.
1: Super heavy.
0: Hell yeah. Hey, Fat Daddy, look.
1: Play your skills,
0: boy.
1: Play your skills,
0: boy.
1: You got it, boy.
0: Fat Daddy, I'll maybe play a fanfare on here, boy.
1: Let me hear it.
0: Hold on. Let me see if I can remember.
2: Uh-oh. You got him started. You got him started. Oh, my gosh.
0: Bring that trumpet on the cruise. Bring your trombone on the cruise.
1: Man,
0: I'm going to bring my trumpet, man. We're going to
1: turn it up.
4: I'm going to bring my recorder. I'll bring out my recorder.
1: Yeah.
0: Turn it up. Yeah, boy. It'll be Grambling versus Alabama State, boy. Y'all better call that number if y'all want to see me versus Fat Daddy, 214-495-1963.
1: Yes, sir. But listen, hear me well. I'll tell you this, man. This cruise is something you don't want to miss. I promise you don't want to miss, man. It's good vibes. We have a church on there. We have a little Holy Ghost, man. We have some good blues. We got some R&B. We got some good comedy. It's just where you need to be. So I'm telling you, man, hit that thing, man. Ricky, get that $500. Come on, get it.
2: I know you're from Dallas like me, Texas born and
1: Dallas,
2: bred.
1: Dallas, Texas.
2: And Gary, but I heard your dad is like royalty. He's like Texas royalty. Tell us a little bit more about that.
1: Man, great. My daddy is the Right Reverend Blues, Mr. R.L. Griffin, who owns the Blues Palace downtown.
3: Oh, yeah.
1: Yeah. My daddy been in business for 40 years.
0: That's your daddy.
1: That's
0: you know
1: my
0: him
1: dad.
0: Rock.
4: Yes, sir.
1: That's my daddy.
0: That's your daddy, man.
1: That's
4: legend.
1: My daddy. Yeah,
4: legend.
1: Legendary. Yes, sir. That's
0: man.
1: My daddy.
0: That's crazy. Small world.
4: You never know. You never know. It comes from greatness, man. Let me tell you something. So it's your time to shine, Fat Daddy, man. Tell us about the new single, and then after you tell us about it, introduce it.
1: Let's go, man. Hey, man, my brand new single, man, is called Tito's in Your Cup. Hey, man, it's about to be amazing. I want to see what's in your cup, but Tito's in mine. Let's go.
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0: What you got on traffic?
4: All right, so traffic brought to you by Mattress Firm. We got debris reported in the roadway in two locations there in Harford County on 95. Here on 95 northbound just before Route 543. Watch out. Also southbound debris in the roadway just after Route 155 in Havre de Grace. Also watching, looks like slow traffic on your way towards the Fort McHenry Tunnel on 95 southbound from Eastern Avenue here in southeast Baltimore. 895 southbound moving towards the Harbor Tunnel is actually slow. Also, an accident downtown on Pack and West Lexington Street. 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They make sleep easy. 73 degrees and mostly sunny. As high as the day will actually go up and, actually near 90 degrees here. 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
39: 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So up next on the Ricky Smiley Morning Show.

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1: Good morning, Ricky. Good morning, America. And I'm here with a legend, honey, that doesn't even need to be introduced. But we're going to introduce her anyway because those that's impaired and don't know who she is. And ladies and gentlemen, I'm here with the lovely Nia, and we're here with the lovely Salt from the group Salt and Pepper.
2: Hello.
1: Salt, how are you doing?
2: I'm good. I'm

0: project. I've put out quite a few songs, getting a lot of great feedback from my generation.
1: Yes, our generation.
0: And older millennials eating it up. They like, girl, it's so good. It's current, but it's still nostalgic. And it relates to us. So I'm not trying to get these young folks. If they find my music, that's great.
2: That's
0: but
2: you got to speak to your audience.
0: Yes. And I'm just enjoying, you know, just expressing myself, saying what I want to say. I got a song out right now with Erica Campbell. It's called Overcomers.
2: Oh, Celebrating Erica's on
0: women.
2: Our team. Yes.
0: That's right. She does
2: radio. Yeah, she's with us.
0: Celebrating us as women, where we are now in life. Mm-hmm. You know, we done been through some things and we've overcome.
2: Can we talk about?
0: And we still
2: got
0: thriving.
2: A story to tell.
0: We on an all-girls trip. And we looking good.
2: Okay, well, you know, that sounds good to me.
1: I would have never
2: on girls trip, thriving,
0: all the things.
1: Yeah, exactly. But I would have never thought that you would do something in the field. Because I mean, after all these years, you just never gave that vibe.
0: Well, I actually did some music back in the day, but I never had like the courage. I want to say to really step out on my own. I'm still a part of Salt and Pepper. This is an independent project. I'm not a solo artist.
1: Okay.
0: So sometimes artists step off and they just express themselves apart from their group, and that's all I'm doing.
1: So you're doing like Beyonce did.
0: Yeah.
3: No. Okay. I am not Beyonce, honey.
0: You crazy.
2: So I want to know, like, some of the things that you're talking about. You know, you're talking about we've been through some things, we've seen some things. What are some of the things that you're putting in your music that you're sharing with your fans and everything?
0: Relationship. But, you know, like, back in the day, we would talk about a relationship from being in it.
2: Right.
0: And the strife. I'm talking about relationship from being a divorced woman.
2: Oh,
0: woman.
2: The other side.
0: The other side. Of what that looks like.
2: Yeah, because a lot of people are there now at this time in life.
0: And it doesn't have to be the end of your world. It could be the beginning of your world. You know what I mean? A new world.
2: New chapter.
0: And just talking about the Lord, obviously, because I love Jesus. Everybody know that. Stomp. I've been down with Jesus and stomp. And the kind of bars, like just some old school boom back. Like, I got bars. You know what I mean? People are like, well, I ain't no Salt have bars like that.
2: Come
0: so
2: on
0: just
2: now.
0: Like some braggadocious, fun stuff. But mostly, I want to say inspirational. I just want to encourage, I want to inspire, and I want to just put some positive energy into the music.
1: So, have you ever thought about doing a complete gospel album?
0: I have, since I did this song with Erica Campbell, it kind of put a little bug in my ear.
2: Holy Spirit
0: was like, you know, maybe we'll do like a all girls, because Shanice is on my album, this young rapper named D1, few other people, Erica, and so I was thinking, you know, it'd be nice to do sort of a compilation type situation.
1: And that's good. You haven't given up, and you're still looking good, honey.
0: Thank you. That's a good thing, honey,
1: because, girl, you know, we were talking about this girl here, Ms. Neal, talking about black don't crack, but sometimes it does.
0: It sags.
2: It's black don't crack, but you got to take care of it.
0: Yes.
2: We do a little better than some of the others.
1: You got to moisturize.
2: A little moisturize and vitamin C oils and stuff
0: facial
2: on the skin.
0: Exercise and all the things. And you got to get that stress out of your life.
1: Yeah.
0: Anybody stressing you out got to go. I love you. I love you from afar.
2: Stress will give you wrinkles.
0: You're not going to disturb my peace. Yes. No. So been there, done that.
2: Let me talk. Okay. You talk about stress, and something that always takes the stress away is going to a concert, right?
0: Yes.
2: You got this tour coming up.
0: Nice segue.
2: You like that?
1: Segue.
2: You like that?
1: She's been in radio for a while.
2: You like that?
0: Yes.
2: So tell us, you know, the tour's coming up, when we're kicking it off.
0: Like,
2: tell everybody who's going to be there.
0: Very excited to be on tour with TLC, Salt and Pepper and In Vogue. We're partnering with TLC to produce this tour. This is the first time we've ever actually produced. Like, we in charge of the sound, the lights, hiring.
1: Oh, really?
0: Like, the whole
1: thing. Oh, y'all the divas.
0: Yeah, it's on another level.
2: Come on now.
0: And so I'm looking forward to that experience. It's going to be nostalgic. We're going to take you back to the 90s when you first heard Shoop, when you first heard Waterfalls.
2: Now, wait a minute. Okay,
0: you're taking them back.
2: Are we going back with the outfits, too? Because they were iconic.
0: Listen. Come with your salt and pepper jackets, your asymmetrical haircut, your kente hat.
2: How many cities? Do you remember how many
0: 32
2: cities?
0: Oh,
2: that's a big tour.
0: And it's sold out in Atlanta. It's already sold. Been sold out.
1: When y'all doing in Atlanta? Because you know we in Atlanta.
0: Oh, man. I don't know.
1: Y'all, I don't know. Well,
0: go on the website. Get your tickets. And hey, what's up, Light? Yes, my girl Light.
1: Well, she coming next year. We kept you here, so we coming.
0: We live right around the corner from each other.
2: Yeah,
0: Light. Yeah, I'm in LA. Sure is.
1: In Beverly Hills.
0: Ain't that something? Ended up around the corner from each other.
1: Are you married?
0: I was. I got divorced in 2018, and I'm single. Well, only the young guys be.
2: They do, they don't
0: wanna,
2: they?
0: They
2: what
0: want
2: is
0: a mama.
2: That?
1: Well, it's not so much.
0: I raised my kids already. I don't want no children.
1: No, you

0: Do like Brandy do, just sit up in your room, honey.
1: That's what I said. My man gonna have to find me. Hello, okay. Where you at? Come and get me.
0: Okay.
1: All right, and you better love the Lord.
0: That's right, honey. Well, Saul, we thank you so much for stopping by.
1: Y'all was so fun.
0: And good luck to you and your endeavors.
1: Thank you.
0: And let us know again, honey, the concert tour and your single.
1: Yes, so my album's coming out mid-August. The tour is kicking off mid-August. The album is called Salty and Lit. It's a little play on salt and light from the word. Like, we are doing it just hip-hop style, but we want to be salt and light in the earth. Come see us in concert. Go to DA Only Salt for all the things salty.
2: There you go.
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13: All right, so traffic brought to you by the new Samsung Galaxy S26 Plus as we are dealing with slow-ups and actually an accident involving a motorcycle on the JFX 83. This is northbound at Fayette Street downtown. Out in Baltimore County on 83, the Harrisburg Expressway. This is southbound. Looks like an accident. The exit ramp is blocked. The off-ramp to Middletown Road. Also got reports of slow traffic moving towards the Fort McHenry Tunnel on 95 southbound. Things are slow moving towards the Harbor Tunnel, the BW Parkway southbound, moving towards the Rundle Mills Boulevard. Also slow. 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
20: 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You're calling number 9 right now, man. 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

0: Yes, sir. All right, y'all, let's take it to the one and only Beyonce Allen Wishes. What you got this morning?
1: Okay, good morning. Right, everybody out there, if you've got a kid in your car, I need you to make sure that you look in their phones. Now, what are you looking for? Their app's called Nudify. And why is this important? Because it could get your kid locked up in jail time. Now, you've all heard. So what they're doing is deepfake. Now, everybody say deepfake with me. I want audience participation in your car. Deepfake.
0: Deepfake.
1: What deepfake is AI generated fake content. Because I know you always hear people on the news and everybody talking about, oh, it's deepfake. All that means is it's an AI generated image or video, right? And so this is what you're using your looking in your kid's phone for. Nudify makes deep fake videos and AI images of kids in their school. So if your son goes and takes a picture of, I don't know, one of his classmates, and then he puts it in this AI generator, they're making new videos and then sending it around the schools. So now it has put your child in legal jeopardy just by playing around with AI and taking somebody's picture. They didn't really do the porn. They didn't really have anything to do with making it. But now you have created something in an app that has put somebody else in jeopardy, and it is hurting other kids in their school. And they're not realizing the seriousness of it because, again, you're just playing around with an app. You took a picture, you put it in an app, and now all of a sudden you've got nude images of kids. Well, that's pornography, and you can get in a lot of time. So you need to make sure you look in your kids' phones. You know what apps they have in their phones. One of the main ones they're talking about is Nudify. It can take your picture.
0: It's called what?
1: Nudify. Basically nude and then addify. So Nudify. And so it can take anybody's picture and it can create pornography. It can create images, videos. There's
0: That's
1: all types
0: crazy.
1: Of
0: things.
2: Why are people doing
1: what?
2: All this stuff?
1: But this goes back to you need to know what is in your kids' phones. And I am a person. I'm going to tell you straight up. I'm going through your phone. I'm going through your laptop. I'm searching everything. And next week, we're going to have to talk about apps that will allow you to see what text messages and what your kids are saying on social media. But these are things you need to know. And also to follow
0: up. My God.
1: I know. We're trying here at the Ricky Smiley Morning Show to prevent you from deep fakes. Remember, deep fake is something that's AI generated. Now, last week we talked briefly about a young lady in Florida who she was about to be robbed because somebody called her on her phone via FaceTime and said it was her daughter home from school early. And she thought it was her daughter for half a second, but realized after during the conversation that it was someone trying to break in the house. So ways that you can make sure that the video is a fake video. I learned this past week, thanks to a good friend who's in cybersecurity, you need to put your hand in front of your face, right? And what happens is it tricks the AI that is looking at you. So if I'm having a conversation with Ricky and we're on FaceTime and I'm like, something seems off, I say, Ricky, put your hand in front of your face. If they cannot put their hand in front of their face, that's because it will mess up the fake image that you're seeing.
0: So all the people that's getting catfished need to know that.
1: Yes, if you've been catfished.
0: if you think you're talking to Ricky Smiley.
1: Tell them to put your face. Put your hand in front of your face.
3: Wow.
1: And if they cannot do it, that means it's a fake video. Because the AI cannot process that. It's a trick around the system. So again, remember, tell the person to put their hand in front of their face. And if they can't do it, it's fake. So
0: what?
1: I know that's a lot to digest, and I really have so much more.
0: They got porn and stuff.
2: I know that's not cute, honey.
0: The only porn we had was National Geographic.
2: Catalog.
1: I'm not fixing to do this. I know where y'all are going.
0: My first breast I ever seen was Dusty.
1: Follow me at Beyonce ATL.
2: And see his catalog in the lingerie section.
3: I don't
2: with the bras
3: know.
2: And the no. old white women with them bra and girdles on.
1: At Beyonce ATL. BEYONCEATL. That is your Take It Tuesday upload for this Tuesday. Thank you. Have a great Tuesday.
0: You saw them doggone Dusty breasts with some mud on them. Face on a plate. Look, boy, we sit back there. Kept looking at it.
2: Oh,
0: look at that same damn National Geographic magazine, man. Y'all don't know what y'all is.
4: Look like socks hanging.
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2: Shockwork.
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5: This news update, good morning, brought to you by the new Samsung Galaxy S26 Plus. Baltimore police seized 10 dirt bikes during weekend enforcement, breaking up a large meetup near Druid Hill Park and citing two Brooklyn gas stations. A separate car club crackdown in Southwest Baltimore led to 54 traffic stops, multiple arrests, and a stolen vehicle recovery. Maryland's elections administrator is praising the Supreme Court for upholding mail-in ballots postmarked by Election Day. The court is also expected to rule today on birthright citizenship and restrictions on transgender athletes. The Orioles lost their third straight, falling 8-2 to the White Sox at Camden Yards. Meanwhile, the Warriors are reportedly interested in LeBron James and Anthony Davis as NBA free agency opens the day at 3 p.m. Added picks with just a few words on the new Galaxy S26 Plus. 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Already 74 and mostly sunny out. 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
29: Ricky Smiley in the morning.

0: Black Tony. What's going on? Hey.
1: Oh, I know it, boy. I got a whole situation going on, dog. I ain't got time to deal with no fooling niggas.
0: What's up, man?
1: But not talk being at work. So I'm at work. So I'm in the building right now.
0: Talk to
1: I'm
0: me.
1: Downstairs at the security. But what you happened? Got to come down here, Shadow. You gonna have to come down here or send Beyonce or somebody down here, cause they holding me up right now. They telling me I'm being held. Cause they, oh Lord, Shadow. It's just a mess. I tried to surprise y'all this morning, but I got
0: what's
1: a whole
0: box. In the background?
1: It's a cat, Shadow. It's a cat. And cause somebody had left these damn cat on my front porch. I brought her in the work, Shadow. I was gonna see who wanted some cat babies.
2: Oh my gosh.
1: Yo, because I know Alfreda's, you know, she probably like cats.
2: I do.
1: And I was going to, yeah.
0: I hate cats.
1: I got two grown-up cats and, like, 11 cat babies.
3: Oh.
1: They had babies.
3: That's a lot.
1: But it wasn't the mama and the daddy, Alfreda. It were two girl cats.
3: Wait.
1: So it was like the cat and the cat auntie. I think it was her sister.
0: Why would you bring some cats to the radio station?
1: Oh, Lord, because I thought I was going to surprise y'all, because they real cute. The little cat babies is cute. But they got it loose. When the security lady told me, she said, "What's in the box?" Because it's making noise. Mm-hmm. And I tried to open up the box and show the cat babies, and they jumped out. So these cats all over the damn in the lobby right now. So I'm trying to catch these damn cats. But the grown up cats are frustrated because the baby cats done got it loose. So, and now they talking about somebody going to come down here and catch these damn cats. So there's about 11 cats running around. I hope.
0: Man, that's about the dumbest thing you ever did was bring some cats to the radio station.
1: Well, I tell you,
0: you know, I'm scared of, I don't fool with no cats.
4: Well, maybe.
1: I thought that was Gary don't fool with no cats, but anyway.
3: Wait.
4: No, Blue Tony, I don't.
0: What you calling Gary?
4: Blue Tony.
1: Gary, can you please come down here and help me catch these damn cats? You ain't got nothing to do right now.
0: You don't want to be nowhere near no cat.
4: No, those girls scratch, honey.
1: See me, I said somebody down here who want to deal with these damn cats.
4: Why don't you get a bag and put them in it?
1: Oh. I can't catch it. I got the two grown up cats. They just sitting there, but the damn baby cats is out running around all over the damn place. They talking about they're going to call animal control on me, son.
0: Oh, man, why would you do that, man? You made it to the, man. You know how long it is since you made it to the lobby, bro.
1: Girl made me open up the box and the damn baby cats jumped out and now I can't catch them.
3: Baby cats are called kittens. You can just call them kittens.
0: You made it to the lobby, man. Do you know how big that is?
4: Who are we bringing cats for?
0: For us.
1: Whoever wants some damn cats.
4: I don't like no damn cats.
1: But I know you don't want no damn cats anyway.
4: No, not no pussy cat. No, I don't want
0: Oh, my.
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0: What you got on traffic?
11: 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We got an accident on the Rondo Expressway northbound in Glen Burnie at Ordinance Road. Also, looks like the outer loop of the Beltway in Curtis Bay, debris reported in the roadway. This is at Route 10, which is a Rondo Expressway this morning. Also, an accident. Two left lanes are blocked on 95 southbound up in Harford County, moving in between Mountain Road and Big Gunpowder Falls. 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

0: Jalen Carr and Pastor Mike Jr. Renew your vows at sea with Erica and Warren Campbell. 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
1: Hold it!
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5: Good morning, Ricky. Good morning, Sarah. All right, these people here are trying to tongue-tie me or tongue-twist me. I don't know what's wrong with MC Light. I know her name, but I was getting other name mixed up. But anyway, we're here still live, y'all. We're here at the BET Awards out here in 2026. BET Awards, and I'm with the lovely Miss Nia. And we're here with the lovely, talented, beautiful two young ladies here, Miss MC Light and Miss Von Von.
6: Yeah, Von Von.
5: Hi, man. How you doing? You're looking fabulous.
7: Thank you.
5: You look like you're about to catch a helicopter.
8: You look

0: Y'all had my inspiration on this couch. That was Salt.
1: Yeah.
2: She said y'all are neighbors.
0: Yeah, she
2: How cool
0: moved
2: is
0: to
2: that?
0: The neighborhood. Yeah.
1: What? Yeah. That's all right, honey. So y'all live in Compton or is it in?
3: Gary trying to come through. He trying to come through.
1: So MC Light Show, tell me what's going on with MC Light now. We know you're doing so many things now, honey. We were just talking about you being the moderator or what is it called?
3: The announcer, the big voice for the awards and everything.
0: Called? The big voice.
3: Yeah.
0: Yes. It is the announcer.
1: Yeah.
0: For a few years now, I stopped counting. Just blessed, just happy to be
1: yes,
0: here.
1: Yes, you are blessed.
0: Had a chance to be with all of the artists and see what it is that they do and just be inspired by the entire weekend.
3: Well, you be inspiring, folks, but we were just talking about it, and I want to know, like, how did you get that? Did someone just call you and say, hey, we want you to do this? Like, how did you, because
1: really?
3: You're kind of becoming that girl with the voice and the shows and everything like that.
0: Yeah, I think I did some voice stuff for the VH1 Hip Hop Honors.
3: Okay. Oh.
0: Back in like 2007, 6, somewhere around there.
1: Mm-hmm.
0: And the same producers were like, you know what? We got an idea. Come over here. And,
1: really?
0: Yeah.
3: Yeah, wow.
1: And I mean, I'm not the most articulate person. I try to articulate, but I guess you have to articulate to do that job.
0: Yes, you do.
3: You can't say bam bam. You gotta say bam bam.
1: Well, that's all right then. So tell me, I see you here with this lovely little Miss Van Van. So so now are y'all just hanging out today or what's going on with Van Van?
0: Our company Sunny Girl manages Van Van. And so from the age of 4 and now she's 7. Yeah, she introduced Queen Latifah's Kennedy Center performance.
1: Oh, really?
0: She's honored there.
1: Oh.
0: She's been on Abbott Elementary as Margaret.
1: Oh.
0: She's Vancey on Snoop Dogg's series, animated series.
1: She's everywhere.
0: She's a voice in Steph Curry's movie, The GOAT. I mean, yeah, she's out there.
1: Well, you know, and I think it's nice to MC like each one reach one. Yeah. Because I wish somebody would have reached back and, you know, pulled me up, honey.
0: Oh, yeah.
1: I probably wouldn't be sitting here right now but and got me doing something. This young lady here, she's going to be doing great things, honey. And I guess being under your wing, that's probably why she's that way.
0: Yeah.
1: So, Van Van, you're in good hands. You're definitely
0: good. She just shot a video yesterday called Summertime Baby with a new artist.
1: Really?
0: Yeah. So, she's been booked and busy.
1: So, MC, so is there new music coming out for you? I mean, I talked to
0: some
1: of your colleagues.
0: I'm always working on music. I've done some stuff with a whole bunch of people, and I'm looking for it to come out. I did something with Anthony Hamilton, something with Tony Braxton, Slick Rick.
1: Oh, really?
0: Yeah, we got a new one coming. So One of One is still out. Everybody should check it out. It's Stevie Wonder, Common, Q-Tip, you know, Raheem, Divine.
3: She's pulling
0: legends
3: out the bag.
0: Oh, yeah. Wow. Gotta get them. Matter of fact, Salt is on one of the songs with Big Daddy Kane and Raheem Divine, and it's called Woman. We've got so much great music out there. I just say, if you're really into MC Light, just search.
1: So you are working, honey, and that's a good thing, because we definitely need to work, honey, and definitely more of our icon, because you would be considered an icon.
3: Yes.
1: So,
3: you
1: know, so I think that's a great thing, and like I said, you're looking fabulous.
0: Thank you.
1: You're looking good, so, honey.
0: Thank you so much.
1: Good luck to
0: you. Well, we appreciate you. That's a beautiful ring.
1: Which one, baby?
0: That one. That one. Oh, okay, like it comes up.
3: Thank you for stopping by. You know, we saw her walking by. They didn't know. We saw her walking by. We thought,
0: Oh, bring
3: we need the legend.
0: In.
3: We need the legend.
0: Well, thank you so much. We appreciate you. Thank you for the platform, and God bless you both.
3: Yes,
1: thank you. And MC Light, good luck to you and your endeavors. Good luck to you too, Van Van, honey. Mm-hmm. You're a star.
3: Yes.
1: You know what I realized as an older age, what Prince was saying, I know he was saying this.
0: He
1: said, baby, I'm a star. He said, you might not know it now, but later you'll find out, honey. I'm a star. You're a star, honey.
4: Thank you.
1: You're so welcome, honey. Manage your money real good, honey. Don't go give to them little boys, honey. They ain't got no jobs.
4: Okay.
3: Yes. Put in a high yield count.
1: Thank y'all so much.
3: Thank you.
1: Live at the BET Awards, and I'm Gary with the T.
3: I'm Nia Noel.
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13: 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An accident on 895 southbound. We're watching this at Lombard Street, in which another accident that we're watching on 95 southbound at Caton Avenue. That one has been moved to the right shoulder. Also an accident on the BW Parkway southbound at 100 this morning. Watch out for backups. 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As high as the day will actually go up near 90, mostly clear tonight. And hot conditions for tomorrow. Edit pics with just a few words on the new Galaxy S26 Plus. 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
0: Let's go.
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3: Aren't y'all listening? 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Y'all, please welcome Q Parker for 112. What up, Q?
4: What's going on, family?
3: Hey, roll tide, boy.
4: You know we got to get that out of the way first. Roll tide, baby.
3: Roll damn tide, man.
4: Roll
3: tide. Man, you know, last year we partied until early morning, man. Are you ready for the One Voyage Cruise?
4: I am, man. I've heard so much about it for years, and I've always wanted to be a part of it. We were just talking here in the studio that I haven't been on a cruise in a while, so not only looking forward to just cruising, but also having a good time and just partying with the people.
3: Yes, sir.
5: Now, you know, we know you're going to be performing on the boat, right? And uh-huh. That you're going to be in the Love and R&B Lounge along with other artists like Eric Benet, Dave Hollister, Jaheim, and several others. What can we expect from your performance in the Love and R&B Lounge?
4: Yeah, so, you know, whenever I show up, I'm going to represent romance all the way. My volume series of music is Evolution of Romance, volume 1 through 5. And so we're in the middle of volume 1. I'm currently recording volume 2. And so again, I'm just coming to deal some romance. I call myself the romance dealer. So I'm bringing some romance to the cruise.
6: So now, Q, you know I just love fashion because, I mean, if you look around, you can tell by looking at me and all the other people on the show. But so what do you absolutely, what would you need in your suitcase when you pack for the cruise?
4: Oh yeah, anytime I'm traveling, it's certain things that I have to have. Cologne, frames, it would be those two. I can never travel.
3: Clean draws.
4: Yes.
7: That's a given.
4: And double sometimes, because my mom taught me if I'm going away for 3 days, you got to have at least 7 pair of underwear.
3: That's come
7: right.
3: on now.
7: That's right. Now, you've always represented real R&B, and people say R&B is like, you know, making a comeback, so I want to know what you think about that. But what do you think fans miss most about that era of music?
4: I think the vulnerability was missing. I think love and romance is a part of the music that everybody loved about R&B music. If you think about the history of R&B music, it was always centered around love and relationships and romance and sensuality and sexiness and smoothness and all of those things. And so I think when we went far away from those things, it made people want it. And so I, along with other artists, decided that, hey, let's get back to this romance. Let's get back to this love and really make those that came before us really proud.
3: Absolutely. And what's one R&B song that you think people should be banned from singing unless they can really hit the notes?
4: Ooh, Whitney Houston, I Will Always Love You.
3: Yeah.
4: Yeah, you got to be able to have the chops for that.
3: Yeah, they be messing that.
4: Yeah, they
3: mess that up and carry over that key change.
4: And I'm gonna tell you another one. What's the Luther?
3: Oh yeah,
4: it's just a long verse, and so
8: much, yeah,
4: you got to know those words.
3: I ain't never heard.
8: Can We Talk?
4: Yeah, that's another one.
3: I ain't never, ever heard nobody sing Love, Light, and Flight by Stevie Wonder. I ain't never heard a man damn nobody ever tried that at karaoke to hit them damn notes. It make me feel like paradise. Make me feel like, ain't never.
5: Yes. Oh, because they know not to try that now. Yeah. They know not to mess with that.
3: I got $500. If anybody can come up to the station and sing that Love, Light, and Flight, it can hit them damn notes, because Stevie Wonder had some range in that one.
5: Whoa. And you got to know the words to them.
4: Please.
5: You
4: got,
5: you can't just sing that. You got to know the right words to those songs, man.
3: Yes,
5: so,
3: sir.
5: Q, what's the number one song that'll get the whole family singing at the cookout, even if everybody don't know all the words, speaking of
4: oh
5: words?
4: Oh, my God. It's Before I Let Go.
5: Yeah,
7: for sure.
4: That's the barbecue.
7: Yeah.
4: That's the barbecue joint. Or either do right. But EU.
3: Right.
5: Oh, yeah,
3: right.
5: Now. Do it in the butt.
3: Yes, sir. All right, y'all, we got more with Q Parker coming up. Make sure y'all book your cameras to the One Voice Cruise to see him perform live. 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
26: 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Good morning to you. In the federal trial of Baltimore County native Luigi Mangione has been delayed until next year. Jury selection begins January 5th. Mangione has pleaded not guilty while his New York State trial remains scheduled for September. Baltimore residents are suing BGE after being arrested during a 2023 protest in Federal Hill over gas regulator installations. The charges were dropped and the lawsuit claims BGE's actions led to their wrongful arrest. Maryland Governor Wes Moore plans to give a 4th of July speech highlighting the difference between patriotism and nationalism, with a message separate from President Trump's Independence Day address. 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Sunny today, highs near 90. 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
27: Hey, it's Ryan the Lion, and if you didn't hang out inside the Lion's Den, then you miss moments like this.
28: Hey, this is Al. What's up, Ryan?
29: Appreciate you guys, man. Yes, yes, yes. Tell me something good.
27: I know one reason you should be very happy today.
29: Okay.
27: Your name did not show up in the Epstein files. Your name, I know it's not in there.
29: Hey, good.
27: Another reason you should be very happy. You're calling number 9 right now, man. Congratulations.
29: Yes. Thank you, man.
27: Let's go.
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0: If you or someone you know is aged 60 or older, diagnosed with memory problems, has some behavioral symptoms related to memory changes, and has hearing loss that began as an adult, you may be able to join the study. Participants must have a study partner who is able to join in study activities. The research aims to learn more about a hearing care program designed specifically for people with memory problems and hearing loss. Participants will need one in-person visit to be screened for the study. All other study visits will be virtual over the course of 8 months. You may receive up to $400 and a free hearing device as a thank you for your time. If you're interested, please call 410-575-3215. That's 410-575-3215. Again, that's 410-575-3215.
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0: Put It On. So tell us about it, and go ahead and introduce it for us.
1: Put It On is a song dedicated to all the ladies, just really acknowledging your beauty. And it's not about what you put on, because you can be naked and still beautiful. So this goes out to all the women out there. Just put that on. All right, we see you. This is Q Parker. Put It On.

0: y'all. Q Parker is in the building, man, and that is his new single, Put On. Hey, now, Q, tell us about it, and what else are you working on?
1: So, yeah, Put It On is my current single. It's on the Evolution of Romance, Volume 1. I am currently working on Volume 2. It'll be out this summer with a fall release. And just, man, continuing dealing this romance. I know that we are all longing for love and romance. You can't have love without romance. And so I want to be the guy or one of the guys that you can count on when it comes to wanting to hear some love and some romance.
2: So now, Q, we recently lost a legend, Clive Davis, on my, and he passed away recently. Now, did he ever have any influence on you, and what did that mean to the culture?
1: Well, I saw a post Jermaine Dupri put up a few days ago about Clive Davis. Clive Davis understood our culture, and because of his understanding, he gave people like Jermaine and L.A. and Puffy opportunities to create their labels. And so if there had been no Clive Davis, there wouldn't have been a Bad Boy Entertainment, which would have been the vehicle to sign 112. And so when I look at, when I go back and just follow the journey, I got to give my love and respect to Clive Davis, because he created a forum for Puffy to come get these four guys from Atlanta. And now, you know, I'm celebrating 30 years.
0: And we are so excited about you performing live on the One Voyage Cruise. What would you say to the fans who are thinking about booking a cabin?
1: Yes, book your cabins. It's 7 days of great entertainment. Some great artists are going to be there. Great food, great culture, great sessions, and just great fun and a great atmosphere. So I'll be there. Let's just go have a good time.
0: Yes,
3: absolutely.
0: Sir.
3: So I heard you got your own summer camp, Q. Tell us a little bit about that.
1: Yes. So this is year 11 of the Q Parker Summer Music Camp for ages 13 to 17 years old. It's a 2-week high intense summer camp, educating them on the business, but also nurturing their gifts and their talents. Because, you know, I was a 17-year-old who thought that just because I could sing or we could sing, that was enough. Didn't really have a full understanding of the business of music, not necessarily the music industry. And so the focus is really educating them in this world of being able to navigate independence, because everybody's not going to sign a record deal. And so if you really want to be in this game, you have to understand how to properly navigate. And that's knowing terminology, knowing contracts, knowing how to choose a manager, knowing the DSPs and social media, and all of those things, and also nurturing their gifts and their talents.
0: There it is. Hey, man, so this is my favorite part of the show right here, the lightning round.
1: Okay.
0: So these are just some little quick questions for fun. All right, sure. What is your favorite R&B song of all time?
1: Favorite song of all times, Sunshine, Babyface. Sunshine, you brand in my eyes.
0: Yes, sir. Most memorable performance?
1: Most memorable performances are 112, Puffy, Faith Evans, and Sting on the Grammys performing I'll Be Missing You.
0: Yes, sir. Favorite movie?
1: Favorite movie is, you're going to laugh at this, but it's really my favorite movie, Crimson Tide.
0: Oh, yeah, come on, man.
1: Yeah.
0: Come on, man. Especially when he was out there on that phone in there, and them sodas said wrong side. Boy, I stood up, boy. I stood up on that part, man.
1: Yes.
0: What's one, I got to ask you this. Favorite Alabama national championship?
1: Ooh, favorite national championship, I will say, it's the one, when Tua came in the second half and threw the last minute touchdown, Smitty.
0: Smitty put their ass to sleep. I think mine was that damn Clemson game, man. Woo.
1: Yeah, that was because it just kept going back and forth. Yeah.
0: They had the ball last.
1: But that was one of the most heartbreaking ones, too, because the one that we lost, remember, they scored on the last play of the game.
0: Yes, sir. Yes, sir. That damn Deshaun Watson took us in.
1: Oh, man. Yes, he did. And that Renfro guy, man, I'm like, he was there for like 6 years. Like, bro, graduate.
0: right. All right, the best.
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0: Wake up. Let go.
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12: 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An accident on 895 southbound. We're watching this at Lombard Street, in which another accident that we're watching on 95 southbound at Caton Avenue. That one has been moved to the right shoulder. Also an accident on the BW Parkway southbound at 100 this morning. Watch out for backups. 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As high as the day will actually go up near 90, mostly clear tonight, and hot conditions for tomorrow. 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
13: Hey, it's Ryan the Lion, and if you didn't hang out inside the Lion's Den, then you miss moments like this.
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0: crew.
1: Hey, man, we happy to have you, man. You were diagnosed with ATTRCM. Take us back to the beginning of your journey and what were some of your first physical feelings that you experienced and you didn't realize at this time could be connected to something more serious. And just congratulations on everything. Let me just start off right there.
0: Ricky, I'm extraordinarily fortunate being an athlete, and really I felt taken care of myself, all right? I ate right, or I thought I was eating right. I exercise all the time. I don't drink. I don't smoke. So the last thing I thought is that I was there and the doctor said, you had this heart problem. I said, me? I eat right. I work out. I don't drink. I don't smoke. I don't stay up late. I don't do. So what are you talking about? And they said, well, maybe that's why you're still alive. I said, okay, I'm listening. And so when I think about my journey, the first day I was walking up steps to the office, couldn't breathe. I'm like, whoa. And I was experiencing swelling. That's one of the first things, swelling in your legs. And, you know, that's going to go away. Then some fatigue, that was going in. And then the trouble breathing. And I'm there, and my wife said, you know what, we're going to the hospital. I said, I don't think I'm that bad. She said, nope. So we went, and what happens, Ricky, as we all know, well, we're going to just keep you overnight for observation. Well, that turned into about 10 days or so. So that's when they found out they had this cardiac amyloidosis, heart failure. First, when somebody says heart failure, okay, what are they talking about? Are you going to die tomorrow? Is it over? Oh, I had my heart failing.
1: Wow, that's something, man. We just thank God that you're here.
2: Yeah, man. So many people, especially men, they tend to push through discomfort and keep moving. Why was it important for you to start sharing your story publicly and encourage people not to ignore the signs?
0: You know, the most important thing for me, heart disease is the number one killer in our community. I want people to take away from this. If you have a problem, go see your doctor. Get help. If you think you have a problem, go to a doctor and get help. Because I want to be a voice that can help people see themselves greater than they did before your show came on. I want people to believe. I want people to be optimistic. And truly, I just want to change the world, Ricky.
1: Oh, man, we are so grateful for your life, and we're glad that you're okay. If people want more information on ATTRCM, for anybody listening right now who has been feeling fatigue, short of breath, you know, I just know that something feels off. Where should
0: you know, there's an Atrubi.com. They can always go to that site and get more information that they can use. Or, more importantly, if they can't, they may know someone that can use it.
1: Absolutely. Thank you so much for joining us. I want y'all to give it up and show your love. And we thank God for your help and your strength. Give it up for Howard H. White, ladies and gentlemen.
0: We appreciate you, man. Thank you. Thank you so much.
1: We appreciate you. And thank you so much for stopping by this morning. 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
6: So traffic brought to you by the new Samsung Galaxy S26 Plus. Looks like an accident. The right deceleration lane here on the inner loop of the Beltway at Harford Road is actually blocked. Also, construction has the left lane closed on 70 eastbound at 32 this morning. A medical emergency has the right lane blocked on 895 southbound at Lombard Street. Also, looks like 95 here northbound. Construction has the right lane closed between Route 24 and Route 543. Also, a fuel spill here. Two left lanes are blocked on 95 northbound just after Route 22. Also, looks like we got an accident moved to the right shoulder on 95 southbound moving over towards Big Gunpowder Falls this morning. 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
14: Bro, I'm gonna keep it funky. I would hope it's us, New Kids on the Block, Boyz II Men, and somebody else. 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That would be crazy.
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3: Good morning. It's Tuesday, June 30th. I'm Alfredas. Here's what's going on in the news. All eyes are on the Supreme Court today as the justices are expected to hand down decisions in two of the year's biggest cases. One involves President Trump's executive order on birthright citizenship and whether it can be limited to children with at least one parent who is a U.S. citizen or legal permanent resident. The other will determine whether states can ban transgender athletes from competing on girls and women's school sports teams. Speaking of teams, the NBA offseason is about to kick into another gear as free agency officially opens today. And once again, all eyes are on LeBron James. At 41, he's an unrestricted free agent. And the big question is whether he'll stay with the Lakers or make one more blockbuster move. In other hot news, summer is finally here, and so is a massive heat dome that's expected to hit much of the eastern half of the country. It could stick around through the 4th of July weekend. Forecasters say temps will reach the upper 90s across parts of the Midwest before spreading east. And by tomorrow, cities like Philly, New York, and D.C. could be looking at triple-digit heat indexes. And there's this. That same weather pattern could also help fuel tropical development near the Gulf Coast and parts of the Atlantic. So wherever you are, just remember to stay weather aware. For info on these stories and more, go to RickySmileyMorningShow.com. And if all this talk about triple-digit temps has you dreaming about getting away, we got you. From Rick Ross and T.I. to Eric Benet and Keith Sweat with Ricky Smiley and D.L. 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
8: All right, Ricky, on the morning show. It's time for the hot spot. What up, Brad?
9: What up, Ricky? Good morning, everybody. I'm your girl, Brad Tat-Tat, and this is the hot spot where we bring you music, movies, and more. So let's get on off into it. Well, y'all, Russell Wilson and Ciara were recently on Keke Palmer's podcast, and Russell spoke about the prayers and moments that led him to his wife, Ciara. And here's what he had to say.
10: I knew exactly when I met her. She was the one. A couple things had happened. One, I had actually told somebody I knew before. I was like, somebody asked me, who you see yourself with? And I was like, Ciara. Fast forward, what happens is I go to church one day on a Sunday. I said, I need to write my five non-negotiables. What I want a woman. Number one is I want a woman of faith. I want a woman who's independent. I wanted somebody that was also someone who was similar to my mom. And then I wanted somebody that would tilt the room. When they walk in the room, that the whole room changed. So those five things I wrote down, prayed over. We prayed over that night. And 3 days later, I meet Steve for the first time. And it was just a bond right from the beginning. I think life is a journey. And I think it's all a formulation of the imperfect ingredients of what God desires for you.
11: Oh, he manifested her.
10: Wow. Yes. Come on.
11: They manifested each other.
9: Wow.
12: You think?
9: I love that. What happened to all the papers I took to the altar?
11: What?
9: So many papers?
11: What do you mean?
12: What I'm trying to manifest.
11: Okay.
13: Didn't work out for you, dog.
12: Nope.
9: No, poor thing.
12: You need to find out what church you went to. I think I had the wrong pastor.
11: Wrong pastor.
12: Exactly.
9: Well, y'all, moving on. It looks like the next Versus Battle could be some early 2000s nostalgia. B2K and Pretty Ricky are reportedly set to face off in a Versus Battle next week. An official announcement has not been made yet by Versus, but the buzz started after members of B2K shared a post on social media talking about who should battle next. So the Versus later reposted the exchange, and leading fans believing to the matchup that was going to happen and it's already in the works. Apple Music added fuel to the fire by releasing a playlist promoting the battle, calling it a showdown for the You Got Served generation, with both groups bringing 20 of their biggest hits to the stage. Even Bow Wow jumped in the chat to say he'll help facilitate the battle. He joked on social media saying that he's the Dana White of the Versus matchup. All right, y'all, we're going to wrap up the hotspot on that note. But for more information on these stories and more, you can go to RickySmileyMorningShow.com. 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
7: 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Giannis may have been the whale, but there are plenty of sharks and really big fish for teams to pursue this offseason. Yesterday, we talked about the Warriors' reported interest in a bubble Lakers reunion, bringing LeBron James and Anthony Davis to join Steph Curry and Draymond Green in the Bay. 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And the Blazers aren't talking about it. 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And the Clippers are reportedly talking with the Raptors about sending Kawhi back to Toronto. 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
3: 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You ever hear the expression? Like you ain't got that dog in you. If you gotta fight, you better have a dog with you. If you gotta fight, you gotta have a dog with you. Gotta have top dog with you. 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And he gonna fight. He gonna fight to the end. And you know what he gonna try to do.

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0: Yeah, Ja Rule knows the mission for the day. Live it up. Smash 95.9, of course, inside the Lion's Den, inside Magic Summer in the City. Your man Ryan the Lion checking in. Hope you're having yourself a blessed, amazing start to your day so far. We are still pushing through this work week. I know it's still a little early, but it's all good. We're still going strong. That's what's up. Happy Tuesday, family, as we give thanks for today. Of course, another great show lined up for you. Fix Mix coming up at 12 o'clock. We go live with DJ Kenny Case. Get ready to turn the fun up on the J-O-B. And, of course, you don't want to miss some interesting headlines inside the buzz. And today, a chance to get tickets to the Broccoli City Music Fest. Just listen out for that cue to call in and win. I got you. All right. In the meantime, tune in, vibe out, and let's have ourselves the greatest Tuesday possible. Good morning. Let's get it.
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Ryan, you know I love you.

0: Fellow Silk Sonic, leave the door open on Magic 95.9. Inside Magic Summer in the City, Shamir Ryan the Lion hanging out with you inside the Lion's Den. And I can't wait for you to join us for our next Minorities in Mental Health series. It's all about geriatric mental health and caregiving. And we know that if you are blessed enough to be able to take care of a loved one, an elder in your family, man, it is absolutely a honor to be able to do that. But with that comes a lot of challenges, a lot of difficulties sometimes. So we're going to help you out. All right. Some tips. Make sure you join us. Steph Love of Persia Nicole is going down tonight, 7 p.m. They're going to have some experts on the panel who are trained in addressing all sorts of things from depression, dementia, loss of independence, and being a caregiver, how to get you some support and some strategies to help you out along the way. All right, we're going to be streaming live online tonight, 7 p.m. Bring your questions. This is all brought to you by Shepherd Pratt, NAMI Maryland, and of course, Magic 95. Hey, it's Ryan the Lion, and if you didn't hang out inside the Lions then you miss moments like this.
1: If the big game came asking Biv to do a halftime show, could y'all see yourselves doing it?
2: Bro, I'm going to keep it funky. 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

0: 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The temperature is rising, and we're bringing the heat with the best variety of R&B. With a magic summer in the city all summer long. We will not cool down. Magic 95.9 is going to raise the heat index with the biggest prizes and the best concerts around. 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
1: 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I'll discuss next on The Daily Play with Joy Taylor.
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1: 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Giannis may have been the whale, but there are plenty of sharks and really big fish for teams to pursue this offseason. Yesterday, we talked about the Warriors' reported interest in a bubble Lakers reunion, bringing LeBron James and Anthony Davis to join Steph Curry and Draymond Green in the Bay. That story has since matured, with Draymond declining his player option to give the team more room to work for a trade for AD and come up with a contract for free agent LeBron. And the Blazers aren't talking about it. They did it, reportedly trading for Ja Morant. And the Clippers are reportedly talking with the Raptors about sending Kawhi back to Toronto. I'm loving all the action. 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
6: 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I'm talking about that dog in them. You ever hear the expression? Like you ain't got that dog in you. If you gotta fight, you better have a dog with you. If you gotta fight, you gotta have a dog with you. Gotta have Top Dog with you. He got that dog in him. And he gonna fight. He gonna fight to the end. And you know what he gonna try to do.

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It's your man Ryan the Lion hanging out with you, cruising through this Tuesday morning. And speaking of cruising, coming up in about four songs, I'm going to tell you how you can cruise on the seas and support HBCUs all at the same time. Right now, let's vibe out. Here's Anita.

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0: Came back with some new music for the lovers. That was called One Love. It's new music on Magic 95.9. Inside Magic Summer in the City. Your man Ryan the Lion vibing with you inside the Lion's Den. And you got to love the fact that we are getting closer to the One Voyage Cruise 2026. It is sailing October 26th through November 1st. And you're also going to love the entertainment lineup. It is absolutely crazy this year. T.I., Rick Ross, D.L. Hughley's going to be in the building. Keith Sweat, DJ Kid Capri, got the Sail Away Party on lock. And if you're like, man, I'm going to be on this cruise for, you know, quite some time. I'm going to miss my church. No, they're going to bring church to you, okay? Ja'Kalen Carr, Jonathan McReynolds, Pastor Mike Jr., they're all going to be there. So many more. And you're like, Ryan, I'm on this cruise. I'm going to get it in. I need my two-step in music. We got you, okay? King George, 803 Fresh, Fat Daddy. You are like Go-Go, EU, Sugar Bear is going to be in the building. So many more. 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
0: With a magic summer in the city all summer long. We will not cool down. Magic 95.9 is going to raise the heat index with the biggest prizes and the best concerts around. 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

steps in, and of course we got you. All right, we'll take care of your shout outs, birthdays. 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

0: 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Hey!
1: So I'm ready.
0: You gotta do the two-step, oh!
1: Something like a house party.
0: Okay.
1: Everybody's getting sweaty.
0: Yeah! Yeah!
1: So I'm ready.

0: this time, make sure you have the grill already hot with some food on it, okay? Don't have people coming over and you are just getting things together, just getting the grill together. Some folks are going to need that food to balance out all the adult beverages they're going to be consuming. And already it's a cookout. People coming to eat. All right, so have some food ready. Matter of fact, you know what? I'm going to help you out with that because you need to take your cookout up a notch. And I don't know, 4th of July is coming up, big cookout day. 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All right, I'm bring some fun, some laughs, and some awesome food, courtesy of Crazy's Ribs, Chicken, and Fish. 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And speaking of cooking out, man, DJ Kenny K is still cooking. 6 minutes, part two to Fix Mix. Coming. Hey, it's Ryan the Lion, and if you didn't hang out inside the lines then you miss moments like this with Tisha Campbell.
1: Martin had promised me to roll. Like, when we did Boomerang together, he was like, okay, T, whatever I do first, I want you to play the wife or the girlfriend. I was like, okay, Martin, sure. Because you're used to people like saying they're going to do something not follow through. But Martin was a follow thrower. Okay. Man. I know I'm making up words. And it just so happened that I had just booked another show. And so I told Martin, no,
0: what?
1: I can't do it. Yes. Nobody knows that.
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Daddy, it's social media day today, man. Yeah, man. I feel like every day is social media day these days. But look, you remember MySpace? Black Planet? Remember all that? Gone, buddy. Out of here. But look, make sure you post something today, all right? Create a new hashtag.

Something else you can maybe post. It's National Media Watch Day. So maybe you go out tonight and take a look into the skies and maybe you see something nice. All right. But it is cancer season. So big shout out to all my cancers. One time, having cancers, man. Happy birthday to you. You may be celebrating like my brother and cousin Luke. Love you, brother. Neil is celebrating today. Christine is celebrating one time for Dave. Leah and Sherry, all of you have an awesome, awesome birthday. As we wrap up the Fix Mix, big shout and thank you to my brother, Kenny K. Appreciate you, man. Hey, you're welcome.

0: stuff from entertainment is coming out of the courtroom. Yeah, I got details on the Supreme Court's big ruling coming up at 1:12. Keep it right here. Smash it.
1: 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The temperature is rising, and we're bringing the heat with the best variety of R&B. 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

0: He's going to be on the One Voyage cruise inside the Love and R&B Lounge. That's one and only, man. Eric Benet with some new music. It's called Who's Gonna Save Us. It's Magic 95.9. Inside Magic Summer in the City. It's your man Ryan the Lion vibing with you. Are you ready for some interesting headlines and stories? All right, let's see what's going down today inside the buzz. Now, first up, the BET Awards are over, but the highlights and the lowlights are still being talked about. And so is some of the things that happened backstage, like a video making its rounds showing T.I.'s entourage get into a heated confrontation with security backstage. They were yelling profanity. One security guard even challenged someone to take it outside. Now, give thanks, things eventually did cool down and nobody was hurt, but question remains, what started all of this? I'm sure we'll hear more about that soon, but it looks like Culture's Biggest Night has some fireworks on stage and backstage too. Alright, keeping things moving. Speaking of fireworks, if you're thinking about heading down to D.C. this weekend, you need to know this. Security will be much tighter than normal. Get ready for some TSA-style treatment, okay? Think about airport-style screening, clear bag rules, road closures, huge crowds, that kind of thing. Well, as America celebrates 250, you'll also be able to get the largest 4th of July fireworks display in the city's history. And it's going to be a late show, too. Fireworks, they say, won't start until around 10:30, 11. So if D.C. is your plans this weekend, leave early, be patient, and be prepared for a late night. All right, keeping things moving right along. Lastly, the big news today, Agent 47's administration attempted to limit birthright citizenship, but they hit a roadblock. The U.S. Supreme Court, they decided with a vote of 6-3 that if you were born on American soil, you are indeed and in fact an American citizen, no matter what your parents' status is. So the ruling goes against what Agent 47 was really trying to do, which is have birthright citizenship limited to those with at least one parent who is a U.S. citizen or a permanent resident, and also babies who were born to temporary visitors or people who entered the country illegally, they would not be considered citizens at birth. So, born in the USA, from the USA. That's the ruling. And that's what's going down today inside the Buzz. For full details on these stories and more, hit the Buzz tab at MatchUpBaltimore.com.
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7: Martin had promised me to roll, like when we did Boomerang together, he was like, okay, T, whatever I do first, I want you to play the wife or the girlfriend. I was like, okay, Martin, sure. Because you're used to people like saying they're going to do something not follow through, but Martin was a follow thrower, okay? Man. I know I'm making up words. And it just so happened that I had just booked another show. And so I told Martin, no,
6: what?
7: I can't do it. Yes, no. 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

0: 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That education got me to the first day at my dream job, which I can still hold while I serve part-time. That job and the home loan benefits I got from the Army National Guard helped me buy my first house. I also know that I will be one of the first to respond if my community ever needs me.
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0: 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The team's arriving at Woodlawn now.
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The temperature is rising, and we're bringing the heat with the best variety of R&B. With a magic summer in the city all summer long. We will not cool down. Magic 95.9 is going to raise the heat index with the biggest prizes and the best concerts around. 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

He's going to be coming to town very soon. That's Tevin Campbell on Magic 95.9. It's your man Ryan the Lion hanging out with you. Magic's Summer in the City is on and popping. And, of course, we've hit that 2 o'clock hour. Speaking of summer, it's hot outside, so why don't we turn the heat up a little bit, get ready for a chance to get those tickets to Broccoli City Music Fest coming up in just two songs. But first, let's vibe out. It's our girl Kalani. It's Folded.

0: classic right there from New Edition on Magic 95.9. It's your man, Ryan the Lion. And I am your telephone man right now, answering the lines to hook you up with tickets to the Broccoli City Music Fest. I'm looking for caller number 9. Hit me up, 410-481-9590. Good luck. Here's Tony Braxton.
1: Hey, hold up a minute. 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

Calling, you know, just calling to let you know. 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

0: Yes, indeed. Hitting you with some more new music right there from Dave Hollister. Yep, the R&B legend is back with some new music. That one's called Voodoo Magic. And you can catch Dave inside the Love and R&B Lounge. The One Voyage Cruise, I'm telling you, it's packed with entertainment. Some new music right there on Magic 95.9. Inside Magic Summer in the City. Shemaine Ryan the Lion hanging out with you. And speaking of new, I got some new tickets just for you.
1: Hello.
2: Hello, am I from
0: Illuminati? Really?
2: I'm sorry. Hello, how are you?
0: Hey, how you doing?
2: I've been calling for a long time. I'm good, how are you?
0: Doing great. And what's your name?
2: My name is Jakiba.
0: And I got something to tell you.
2: What you got to tell me? I'm listening.
3: Please fasten passenger seat belt. Please fasten passenger seat belt.
0: You're like somebody else listening too.
2: Huh? Yes, me and my wife in the car, yes.
0: Okay, well, you know what? Everybody needs to hear this right now. You call it number 9. Congratulations, okay?
2: Thank you so much. Thank you so much. I appreciate it.
0: You are very welcome. You did all the hard work. So you called at the right time. You got yourself hooked up with a pair of tickets to the 2026 Broccoli City Music Fest. And, of course, each and every year, it's always a dope show. This year, headlined by Summer Walker, Elmina is going to be there, KWN, Destin Conrad. It's definitely an R&B vibe. September 19th, Jiffy Lube Live. You're in the building, all right?
2: Thank you so much.
0: You're welcome. Enjoy that. And make sure you stay cool today.
2: You too.
0: Okay. It's on fire outside. But congrats once again.
2: Thank you so much. Enjoy the rest of your day.
0: Thank you. You do as well. And I want you to enjoy Broccoli City Music Fest. So make sure you get your tickets at LiveNation.com.
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0: Hey, it's Ryan the Lion, and if you didn't hang out inside the Lion's Den, then you miss moments like this.
9: Hey, this is Al. What's up, Ryan?
10: Appreciate you guys, man. Yes, yes, yes. Tell me something good.
0: I know one reason you should be very happy today.
10: Okay.
0: Your name did not show up in the Epstein files. Your name, I know it's not in there.
10: Hey, good.
0: Another reason you should be very happy. You're calling number 9 right now, man. Congratulations.
10: Yes. Thank you, man.
0: Let's go.
10: Yes.
0: Let's go.
11: Attorney advertised. Dustin Furman. 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
12: When you need somebody to help you, you want somebody with that dog in them. I'm talking about that dog in them. You ever hear the expression? Like you ain't got that dog in you. If you gotta fight, you better have a dog with you. If you gotta fight, you gotta have a dog with you. Gotta have top dog with you. He got that dog in him. And he gonna fight. He gonna fight to the end. And you know what he gonna try to do. He gonna

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0: Yes, Chris Brown and Drake, No Guidance. Smash 95.9 Inside Magic Summer in the City. Your man Ryan the Lion vibing with you inside the Lion's Den. And, of course, we are getting ready. We are just a few hours away from our next Minorities and Mental Health series, our virtual series, going down tonight, 7 p.m., all hosted by the lovely ladies of Radio 1, Steph Lover and Persia Nicole. They're going to be talking about geriatric mental health and caregiving. So if you are someone who is taking care of the elder folks in your family, maybe you have family members that are doing it, and you're witnessing it firsthand. Tonight is a night for all of us to get together and get some help, because as we know, taking care of yourself is enough. Taking care of kids is enough. If you have to take care of elders in your family, that's just additional pressure, additional stress, and that comes with a lot of challenges. So we're going to help you tonight. We have some trained experts that will be addressing depression, dementia, loss of independence, and of course giving you some great caregiver support strategies to help you along the way. All right, we're going to be streaming it all live online, so you can check in, tap in from anywhere you are. Just as long as you got your phone, a good Wi-Fi connection, you are good to go. All right, so again, 7 p.m. tonight, our Minorities Mental Health Series, Geriatric Mental Health and Caregiving. If you know someone who is going through something like that, make sure you let them know. All right, spread the word. It's all about helping each other, being better, be stronger. And that's what we're doing tonight. All brought to you by Shepherd Pratt and NAMI Maryland. Of course, the big station, Magic 95.9. And with that, time for me to close the doors on the Lion's Den. Keep it right where you got it, though, because DL Hughley is coming up next to hang out with you for the rest of the afternoon. And before I go, got to show the squad some love. All right, one time to the Lions squad. You know you are stronger than you think, and we're always stronger together. So be strong, be safe, give thanks for everything, and you know we need more love. So please, love more. All right, have a great rest of the day. See you back here tomorrow morning at 10 a.m. Until then, God bless. Hey, Zay, it's time to go. Take us out.
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2: 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I'm talking about that dog in them. You ever hear the expression? 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If you gotta fight, you gotta have a dog with you. Gotta have Top Dog with you. He got that dog in him. And he gonna fight. He gonna fight to the end. And you know what he gonna try to do.

0: We're at a 2-2 stalemate into stoppage time. 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Curls it in. He's up for the header. And score! 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

0: Yeah.
1: What did you set this on, hell? You gotta make her say my name one time here.
0: My name is DL.
2: Ladies and gentlemen, put your hands together for DL Hughley.
1: 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Offer ends Monday, July 6th. The RFK, not the junior one.
3: No, not good. A real one. Yeah.
1: Yeah, that's it. Obviously, RFK Jr. is the gator of the Kennedy family.
4: He really is.
1: I don't understand how a dude that was on heroin for 15 years tell you Tylenol is bad for you. I just don't get, and that's a reasonable, that's just reasonable. That was a song when your mom and daddy were still together, Force MD's Tender Love. That's an oxymoron. If it's forced, it ain't that tender, let me tell you.
4: Not that tender at all. It will be the next day, though.
5: That's two.
1: Ding, ding, ding,
4: birthday
1: ding,
4: edition. I forgot that you were having a colonoscopy.
1: Right.
4: You called me, and you were high.
1: Yeah,
4: you were saying crazy. I'm
1: saying,
4: not kidding. You started off saying, where are the sandwiches? Yeah. I said, what sandwiches are you talking about? And then you said, what time we got to go in today? Meanwhile, you were lying in the doctor's office. And you said, well, Skip stopped by today. I said, he did? You said, yeah. And then you said, yeah. But did my mama come see about me?
1: I know. Jaron and Jason Collins, too. One of them, Jason, came out as gay, right?
3: Yeah.
1: That's a tall gay dude. I'm like, you too tall to be gay. Your boyfriend got to go up on you. That's crazy.

0: right, ladies and gentlemen, Johnson on the show is a man who needs no introduction, so we ain't going to try to give him one. Hey, Denzel Washington.
1: Hey, Denzel.
0: What's up, young man?
2: I'm a young man. There you go.
0: Yeah.

0: proud of you or my.
1: Right.
0: And I think I don't know that I know another actor that's capable of doing things like that. It's just, it was amazing to me.
1: And you know, with this particular film and this play, Fences, August Wilson, he hit it on the nose so well that it feels like your uncle, it feels like your father. Mm-hmm. You know, the language itself, you know, the things he says, you know, what he says something about liking you, what laws they say, I don't like you.
0: My father said that, yeah.
1: Yeah, and then the things he throws in, want to stand up in my face and ask a damn fool ass question.
0: Right.
1: Like that.
0: Yeah. There was a part where we were watching it and he had the side baby. My wife got up off my lap. And I said, damn you, Denzel. I said, baby, we don't need to see the rest of this.
1: People ask me, they said, well, what do you want people to get from this? And I always say, well, it depends upon what they bring to it.
0: Mm-hmm.
1: You know, whatever your baggage is, not to say it's your baggage, but whatever.
0: I think I just said that.
1: Some people are Troy. Some women are Alberta. I mean, Alberta. Some women are, is that a Freudian slip?
0: Yeah.
2: Indeed.
1: Some women are Alberta.
0: Yeah. Yeah. I'm hoping to get one of them myself. Listen, like I watched the biblical movie you did when you were
1: Book of Eli.
0: I watched the Book of Eli. I watched Magnificent Seven. I watched The Equalizer. I'm talking about all in it. And I gotta ask you, how have you killed so many white people and still working?
3: Right.
2: He's been putting it to him.
0: You done killed a lot of white people and still got a job.
1: That's funny. I'm speechless. I got no answer. Well, don't tell nobody.
0: He done killed Russians. He done killed Russians. He done killed rednecks.
3: Right.
0: He done killed Mad Max dudes. Mexicans
1: That's right.
0: And everybody.
1: That's right. Somebody got to do it.
0: What has been your favorite role? I know that's a weird thing to ask, but what is
1: your
0: favorite role?
1: I always answer it this way. People say, what's your favorite role? I say my next one.
0: Yep.
1: Because it's the process for me. You know, once you make the film, it belongs to the people.
0: Mm-hmm.
1: Fences belongs to the people. That doesn't belong to me anymore. Troy doesn't belong to me. It belongs to the people. So my eyes on what I'm doing next.
0: Yeah, I said this at the beginning of the interview. You're as great at what you do as I've seen anybody at anything. And every time I see you, you surprise me. And I'm so glad that we got a chance to talk to you, man. And I'm glad you had braces on your legs and your teeth. That makes me feel so much better.
3: You can't get this old and still be fine.
0: Right,
3: that ain't right.
0: And I heard,
1: so whenever whoever's out there with him, whenever y'all are hating and y'all go, just think of me with braces on my legs.
0: Yeah. He's this far away from looking like Sam Jackson.
2: Right. No, he's not.
3: There is a God.
2: That's harsh.
3: I knew Jesus
2: loved
3: him.
2: That's a bit much. I'm not going to walk away then. No.
0: I love you, man, and I'm very proud of you. And good luck to you.
2: Thank you so much.
0: Period. Denzel Washington.
2: Thank you.
0: Thank you, bro.
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1: Black people feel like we got a special relationship with God. I'm going to wait on the Lord. God going to give me a sign, and he will, but you got to stop looking for the big, like the burning bushes and the rumbling clouds. 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That's from the book of Doppler Radar 911. Now get in the car.
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1: I read about this one white woman broke her black husband out of the penitentiary in Tennessee. You can't get a sister to pick you up from the airport. I'ma drive around two times. If your ass ain't out, I got to go. I got a nail appointment. What is wrong with you? You're in the middle of the special 4th of July week edition of The Mix. We're going to do it every hour. Every hour. Ooh, I can't do that no more. When I was just... never mind. Now let's keep the party going on the D.L. 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

0: 4th, we're honoring the founding fathers of comedy. DL and the crew are lighting up your day like illegal fireworks at midnight.
1: Now it's time for the streaming movie review with Alebo, the streaming hack warrior.
2: Hamne selami anani. Ola me say. Hamne, hamne, ham. Uh-oh. DL, my home brother.
1: What's that, Alebo?
2: June is here. Father's Day is later this month. But dear my home brother, you do know that June the 1st is the unofficial holiday of Deadbeat Father's Day.
1: Oh.
2: You know, deadbeat fathers are like an Uber driver who dropped us off and never came back. He is the guy that is there for conception, but tapped out before the first diaper. He's like a limited time offer that expired immediately after sex. He is the reason who's your daddy is a painful question instead of a fun one. I'm serious. Today's movie has nothing to do with deadbeat fathers, but it does involve the deadbeats. The movie is I Love Boosters, starring Kiki DePalma and Lakeith Stanfield. Well, in this movie, a group of shoplifters take aim at a cutthroat fashion maven by stealing her clothes and reselling them at a lower price. It is what they call fashion-forward philanthropy. The reason they are doing it is because the fashion maven is the one who stole the design from Kiki in the first place. Now, the fashion maven has everything around, and now she is finding out. I'm serious. You know, dear my own brother, I am a warrior. I never steal anything. I have never stole a woman's heart. They form an orderly line, and then they beg me to break them for them. Never stole money. Banks once offered me a loan, then paid me interest to take. Once a man tried to pick my pocket just to feel what success felt like. Even time steals minutes from others just to give to me. I'm serious. This is a very funny movie. It's chaotic, colorful, and unhinged. Like if Ocean's 8 got pregnant by Ocean's 11 after doing a Molly in Vegas at a Gucci store. I'm serious. I give this movie 3.5 handbags and 1 booster bag. It's the bag that respects your hustle, but not the retail price. It lets you steal in style and look innocent on camera. Yeah, the booster bag. For when just looking turns into just leaving with it. I'm serious. This is Alebo, your hacking warrior, with the Stream Hacking Movie Review. Hamne selami anani. Stay safe and healthy. Hamne, hamne, ham. Uh-oh.
0: Get more D.L. 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Hughley Show app.
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10: The traffic is brought to you by the new Samsung Galaxy S26 Plus. Looks like a brush fire has two right lanes blocked on 95 northbound, right at 895. This is on the southwest side, in which 95 here southbound between the beltway on the southwest side and 895. Watch out for stop and go traffic as we watch an accident cleared from the beltway, the inner loop at Security Boulevard, but traffic is still really backed up as you move around on the inner loop of the Baltimore Beltway. Pulaski Highway eastbound and westbound. This is out in Rosedale. Closed due to fire activity between Rosedale Avenue and Chesico Avenue in both directions out there. Also looks like 895 northbound moving towards the Harbor Tunnel. We got delays. The BW Parkway northbound and southbound. Watch out for slow ups, especially northbound as you move up towards Waterview Avenue. 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
11: Hey, it's Ryan the Lion, and if you didn't hang out inside the Lion's Den, then you miss moments like this with Tisha Campbell.
12: Martin had promised me to roll. Like, when we did Boomerang together, he was like, okay, T, whatever I do first, I want you to play the wife or the girlfriend. I was like, okay, Martin, sure. Because you're used to people, like, saying they're going to do something, not follow through, but Martin was a follow thrower. Okay, man. I know I'm making up words. And it just so happened that I had just booked another show, and so I told Martin, no,
11: what?
12: I can't do it. Yes, nobody knows that.
13: Heard in an accident? You better call Big Ass.

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3: And it's your boy Special K, another Short Bus Records banger, baby, baby. 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It's another bang on Short Bus Records, baby, baby.

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1: Gotta be tough for a black dude to drive a NASCAR because the police keep pulling over speed. But I'm in a race. Don't pull that race car with me.
2: You an E-gar in NASCAR?
1: Yes! No, what, they have no shirt, no shoes, no service, yeah. Right? They no, when you're a proprietor, you can serve any way you want to.
0: Yeah, you can.
1: Yeah. I remember one time I saw this dude with his shirt off to go to Applebee's to get them riblets, which are delicious. But they're like, you can't come in there with no shirt on. I'm like, it's Applebee's. Everybody come in with no shirt on. This is a higher class.
0: But you know, it's been a lot of controversy about owners of restaurants saying certain things like, you know, you can't come in and no blacks or Asians. There was one that said, and if you are not a Trump supporter, you couldn't come in.
1: Well, what would I want to eat? I don't eat white bread and mayonnaise. They said no Asians, no black people.
0: Yeah.
1: There's no Mexicans. None of that food got cooked. I know
0: yeah,
1: that.
0: No, that's right.
1: No blacks, no Asians. I tell you what, no Mexicans. All you eating is hot water. I know that. On the next D.L. Hughley Show, sometimes people get really upset with the things I say, so we're going to give them an opportunity to vent with our segment called...
3: At the Halls Hughley. With D.L. Hughley. La, la, la, la,
1: la, la, la. Merry Christmas. That's no Burl Ives Christmas album, but it's okay.

0: Welcome to the show. He's an actor, director, producer, and writer. Jesus, that dude has more jobs than me. Please put your hand together for the talented Eric LaSalle. How are you, young man?
1: Yo, brother, what's happening? How you been, man?
0: Excellent. You walked away from a very successful series. It was still in its height. I hadn't talked to you in a while, but you sound the same in terms of level of enthusiasm. It sounds like, you know, you didn't just find something and kind of are trying it out. Like, the fact that somebody writes a four-part series,

0: you do what you do, and you have the level of success, because it is about a trajectory, and it is about us telling other blacks, whether they're artists, whether they're not artists, to have that kind of game plan, because the ultimate move is ownership here.
1: Right.
0: So this isn't, so when we talk about acting is me waiting for my agent to call me to get to, I have an audition, I have a meeting.
1: Right.
0: I don't do a whole lot without that. So you're waiting
1: right.
0: around.
1: Right.
0: Directing to a degree is similar. But like writing, I don't need anybody's permission to do. I don't need
1: right.
0: anybody's endorsement. I can get up at 4 a.m. That's on me.
1: Yep.
0: You know what I mean?
1: Yep.
0: So I get up, I do it. So,
1: yep.
0: so the enthusiasm that you hear is real, because I see this as a part of that trajectory of like, wow, this leads to ownership. So now I've got a series that I own. I own IP. Obviously the goal with the books is to turn them into movies or series.
1: That's what I was going to ask you. So that you then direct too. You did direct too, right?
0: Exactly. And so
1: right,
0: how often has that happened? How often have you had someone to write a book, produce it, direct it, you know, write the screenplay, or co-write the screenplay? So that's the other thing. So when you talk about, like, chess versus checkers, I'm always trying to be in that pool that's not too crowded. I might not be the best actor, I might not be the best director, I might not be the best author, I might not be the best producer, but you will be hard pressed to find somebody in Hollywood that does all of that and does it at a certain level. You know what I mean? So
1: I would say that's a fair assessment. When you left, I'm serious, like a lot of people, like no one, you could not have known, you know, how that would play out. But to hear that you are still involved, so firmly interested in the creative process and sounding just like you, and to now know that you cast me in a movie, I don't know what else.
0: This is one of your best interviews, isn't it?
1: This is one of them. I tell you what, it's the best interview of the year. I can tell you that right now.
0: Oh, thank you.
1: Eric LaSalle, man, his book, a four-part series, The Laws of Depravity, that's the first one. So make sure that you...
0: The second one is coming out, that's Laws of Wrath. And
1: right.
0: then the third book comes out, that's... Laws of Annihilation.
1: Right.
0: And
1: right.
0: then the fourth one comes out, and that's the Laws of Solomon. So the goal. And dude, that's just ownership, man. And
1: yeah, that's man. I've never seen it happen. I've seen people that plays. I've never seen somebody write a book and go there. And the Laws of Depravity, Laws of and the book is written by is the auto book is read by Ronnie Law. So it's all together. Hey man, it's great to talk to you. Good luck on this new venture, and I can't wait to see what you do next, man.
0: Thank you.
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6: Hey, it's Ryan the Lion, and if you didn't hang out inside the Lion's Den, then you miss moments like this.
7: 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Appreciate you guys, man. Yes, yes, yes. Tell me something good.
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6: Your name did not show up in the Epstein files. 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
6: Another reason you should be very happy. You're calling number 9 right now, man. Congratulations.
7: Thank you, man.
6: 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Let's go.

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1: 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I'm talking about that dog in them. You ever hear the expression? 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If you gotta fight, you better have a dog with you. If you gotta fight, you gotta have a dog with you. Gotta have top dog with you. He got that dog in him. And he gonna fight. He gonna fight to the end. And you know what he gonna try to do.

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1: We're going to be taking a little vacation the 4th of July. 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
2: 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Let's get our party on with the D.L. Hughley Show.

0: Roaring Grill, DL brings the roast. Whether it's ribs or real talk, the DL Hughley Show is the only thing hotter than July in Texas. Pull up a chair. It's about to get patriotic up in here.
1: Please welcome the militant man Jamal Kingsley here to expose racism hidden in our everyday lives.
2: Hello, my brothers and sisters. This is Jamal Kingsley, the militant man, here to expose racism hidden in our everyday lives. Why is it Apple AirPods only come in white? Is it because if they were black, no one would listen? Think about it, my brother. And why is it when you bang your toe on the bed at night, your toenail turns black? Is it because when you think of black, it always reminds you of pain? Think about it, my brother. I was watching an old-time Western movie. And why is it good guys wear white hats, but the bad guys always wear black hats? I guess you're gonna try to tell me that good guys wear white and bad guys wear black, when everybody knows bad guys wear blue. Think about it, my brother. This has been Jamal Kingsley, the militant man. And until next time, stay woke and think about it, my brother.
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16: Traffic brought to you by the new Samsung Galaxy S26 Plus. Looks like Pulaski Highway eastbound and westbound remains closed due to fire activity out in Rosedale between Rosedale Avenue and Chesico Avenue. That's both directions once again. Looks like Philadelphia Road here southbound as you move in between Summit Avenue and Pulaski Highway. That roadway is also a little closed here as we're looking at northbound Philadelphia Road from Pulaski Highway. That roadway is also closed there as you make your way out in Rosedale here. Looks like traffic is slow on 95 southbound between 195 and the car rest area as you make your way towards the Fort McHenry Tunnel here on 95 here northbound. Moving towards the Beltway and then the Fort McHenry Tunnel, we got like 18-minute delays. Also, things are slow moving towards the Harbor Tunnel. 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
17: Hey, it's Ryan the Lion, and if you didn't hang out inside the Lion's Den, then you miss moments like this.
18: Hey, this is Al. What's up, Ryan? Appreciate you guys, man. Yes, yes, yes. Tell me something good.
17: I know one reason you should be very happy today.
18: Okay.
17: Your name did not show up in the Epstein files. Your name, I know it's not in there.
18: Hey, good, good, good.
17: 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You're calling number 9 right now, man. Congratulations.
18: Yes. Thank you, man.
17: Let's go. Yes. Let's go.
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0: 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DL. It's the DL Hughley Show. And we're back.
1: Now it's time to feature some of our funniest comedians. Some you know, some you don't. Right now, he comes to the stage, Harrison Lofton.
2: You know, half our family's black, half our family's white. I don't really know, the name thing's a big deal. You know, like, because we're having a mixed daughter, we have to, like, pick a name, you know? And, like, the black side, they really want us to do a traditional black name. But the white side, they just want, like, a normal name. And so, everyone's asking, dude. I've been doing this really fun thing though, where when one of my white relatives asks me what we're thinking for names, I tell them the blackest name that I can think of, and then I watch them act like they're supportive because they have to act like they're supportive. And the other day, my uncle was like, "What are you guys thinking for names?" And I was like, "Oh, we've already settled on LaTanya," and they were like, "Beautiful." Because white people, they have to act like they're supportive because they're white. You have, as a white guilt, you have to be supportive of the black name, you know? Black side, though, no acting on the black side. If they don't like you, they tell you, quit, you know? Like, the other day, my uncle said, yeah, like that. The other day, my uncle... I'm just kidding, I'm just kidding. This one, I still talk back to a black woman, though. I don't get to do it at home. No, it's tough though. My in-laws were over the other day and they were like, "What are you guys thinking for names?" And I wasn't doing a game. I was like telling them genuinely, "We've been thinking about the name Caitlin." And my mother-in-law was like, "Mm-mm, I don't like that." And I was like, "Well, what if we put an apostrophe in there?" What if it was Caitlin? What if we misspelled it? Listen, it's tough, man. There's a lot of consternation right now about the names. Consternation, that was an option for us. No, it's tough. I do think eventually we're going to compromise. We're just going to do a Mexican name for our daughter. But this is Guadalupe Lofton. Ella es mi hija.
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1: Jack met a woman by the name of Violet in the airport. She's 88 years old. They were about to board a flight from London to New York. He was in first class. She was in coach.
0: I already don't like this story.
1: Because she had informed him that she had never flown first class in her life.
0: He's our human being of the week, and he gave his seat up, which is something we'll never have to talk about me doing, and we'll give him the clap. There he is, our human being. I was in New Orleans with Don Lemon. It was very gay, but it was... I didn't know Big Frieda was that big. I guess they called it Big Frieda for a reason.
2: Oh, yeah.
0: Like, wow,
2: yeah,
0: that's
2: course.
0: A big dude.
3: Yeah. Don had his microphone upside down, and I'm like...
0: Because Don... Do you know, when I was the voice of Lie, I think I had enough. When I say that, you know, somebody... when I go, nah, man, I'm good. Have another drink. I said, I don't think my liver's going to take this one. That was Mariah Carey in your feelings. If you've already broken your New Year's resolution, do not worry. You are definitely not alone. You can tell the gym already in. So we're going to explain on my top five that's coming out right after the song for when your mom and daddy were still together. The Deal, two occasions, the first and the 15th. That's the wrong song. That was Chris Brown, Residuals. We got a song for when your mom and daddy were still together. That's coming up next. Plus, if you've already broken your New Year's resolution, I don't lie to myself. I don't.
4: You want to make the resolution?
0: New year, old year, same year. I'm telling you, I look myself there and I go, you know you ain't going to do none of that.
1: Stop all that lying to yourself.
0: Sometimes I try to cut the light off so I don't know it's me, but it's still me lying.
5: Thanks for checking out the D.L. Hughley Show.

0: Welcome to the show, the one and only Anthony Hamilton. I wish we had the Hamiltons too, but he'll do. Put your hands together for Anthony Hamilton. How you doing, Big Daddy?
1: Good, man. How are you?
0: I'm not as good as you, so love is the new black.
1: Yeah, yeah.
0: All right, that's dope. I've always loved the way from your, it's funny because from your first albums to, but I bought every single one of your albums. And from the first one to now, I've just seen like you take a direction I didn't anticipate and it still was dope. How do you account for that? How do you think that is?
1: You know, I attribute a lot of that to just loving old school music and knowing what my fans love and what makes me feel good. And
0: is it more important to give your fans what they love or to do what you believe is true to you?
1: I think we both love the same thing. So it's true to who I am. You know what I mean?
0: Like, I've never heard you or John Legend do a bad song. It's got to be one out there, but I've never heard. It's got to be one somewhere when you're going to do the Brian McKnight thing with the Squirt song. It's got to be something you're going to do. Right? It's got to be something out there.
1: It might be one. But, you know, I don't like bad music, so I don't even want to create it. You know when it's bad.
2: Hamiltones.
0: Yeah, the Hamiltones are dope, too. Are they going to ever do a project?
1: Well, they worked on a few. They have a few on YouTube and on, I think, like iTunes.
2: Hey, Anthony Hamilton, this is Skip Cheetah, man. We've met several times.
1: What's up, Skip? Yeah, I know you, Skip.
2: What's going on, man? Hey, you are part of, to me, one of the greatest songs of all time, especially Message Records. When you did Why with Jadakiss, that is one of the most underrated records. That record right there, it was one of the dopest records ever. Ever. Period.
1: Thank you, man. Thank you, brother. Man. I felt that way. Well, still do.
0: I would have said, oh, come all you faithful, but that's just my thing. I would have said.
2: You're a traditionalist.
0: There he is, Anthony Hamilton, man.
1: Right,
0: be
1: man.
0: Well, man.
1: Good job, man.
0: For sure. Right. Take care.
3: You think you're funny. Why don't you?
4: Oh, it's funny.
3: You think you can.

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1: Oh, my God.
2: He'd have to sing his way out of that one.
0: I'll give you all me.
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0: 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Uncle Joe's got the tongs, Auntie's got the playlist, and DL's got the clapbacks. This 4th of July, let's throw shade, burn me, and reload the best of the DL Hughley Show, America. You're welcome. It's the DL Hughley Show. And we're back.
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1: We all cheat. You know that home office you claim on your income tax? You ain't got no damn home office. You got a desk in a den with a computer on it that you use to watch porno. That's what the f*** you got. Every time I turn around, we're having to turn in millions and millions of Chinese imports because they have mercury and lead, and I think it's fairly obvious the Chinese are trying to kill us. I find it amazing that they would put lead and mercury in our products, but I can't get an extra pack of soy sauce to save my damn life. And of course, the word was in the news. Can't say it no more. They buried the word, which up 45 minutes of my show. So, good night. I don't even know, man. I understand it, man. It is a horrible word, but it describes some people I know so perfectly. Everybody got that one dude every time you see him coming. Oh, this here. Damn.
0: It's 4th of July week. Let's get our party on with the D.L. Hughley Show.

0: blowing up the grill or dodging your cousin's dry ribs. We're bringing that flame. It's the 4th of July with the D.L. Hughley Show. Louder than your neighbor's fireworks and twice as funny.
1: It's now time for Kyle Hughley, a.k.a. Special K, to drop another joint on Short Bus Records.
2: 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Banger, baby, baby. Now listen up, everybody. The world's top condom producer plans to raise prices by 20% to 30% and possibly more due to supply chain disruptions caused by the Iran war. Here's I Can't Afford a Rubber. Oops. It's another bang on Short Bus Records, baby.

0: disruptions. That's better than the broken one. I tell you that. That's for sure.
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0: 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All right, coming up. 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It's the D.L. Hughley Show.
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0: Magic 95.9 traffic. Hey, is it heavy out there on the roads?
3: Yeah, with traffic brought to you by the new Samsung Galaxy S26 Plus. Looks like Pulaski Highway eastbound and westbound is closed due to fire activity. This is in between Rosedale Avenue and Chesico Avenue, which Philadelphia Road northbound and southbound is also closed due to police activity here between Pulaski Highway and Summit Avenue, and then southbound between Summit Avenue and Pulaski Highway. Things are slow here on 95 southbound between 100 and the car rest area, in which we're watching slow ups here on 95 northbound from the Beltway towards the Fort McHenry Tunnel. We got 17 minute delays making your way towards the Harbor Tunnel in Brooklyn on 895 here northbound towards the Harbor Tunnel on the north end. 17 minute delays. Also, things actually slow outbound on 395. The Beltway is a little slow, the inner and outer loop of the Beltway, especially on the top side. Edit picks with just a few words on the new Galaxy S26 Plus. 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
15: When you need somebody to help you, you want somebody with that dog in them. I'm talking about that dog in them. You ever hear the expression? Like you ain't got that dog in you. If you gotta fight, you better have a dog with you. If you gotta fight, you gotta have a dog with you. Gotta have Top Dog with you. He got that dog in him. And he gonna fight. He gonna fight to the end. And you know what he gonna try to do.

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2: What is

0: Now it's time for what you need to know with the one and only Sybil Wilkes.
1: It's Sybil Wilkes with what we need to know. We lead with a major global breakthrough as President Trump announced the renewal of diplomatic peace talks with Iran in Qatar following an intense weekend of drone and naval standoffs in the strategic Strait of Hormuz. On the home front, progressive and socialist Democrats are testing traditional establishment candidates across Colorado's primary elections today, with the socialist candidate Milot Kiros mounting a stiff challenge against long-term incumbent Diana DeJet. In sports news, in a monumental shift ahead of the NBA free agency window, LeBron James officially informed the Los Angeles Lakers that he will not return to the franchise. The Detroit Lions officially released first-round draft pick Terrion Arnold after he was granted a $1 million bond in a high-profile Florida kidnapping case. And NBA veteran Malik Beasley faces a federal indictment for an alleged game-rigging gambling scheme. I'm Sybil Wilkes. Be informed. Be empowered.
0: Thank you so very much, Sybil. Jazz man.
2: First place, baby.
0: What? What are you talking about?
3: Race? What is a race?
2: There's a race to the bank to put the money in. She's in first place.
3: Okay.
2: Damn.
0: Hey, whatever. It's the D.L. Hughley Show. We got more of the show. Once Jasmine takes her medication.
3: Pull a hamstring. That stretch we just did, boy.
0: We'll be right back unless somebody pulls their funding. But I think we'll be all right. It's the D.L. Hughley Show.
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0: name is DL.
1: What did you set this on, hell? You gotta make her say my name one time here.
0: My name is DL.
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3: 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Offer ends Monday, July 6th. Number four of the top five New Year's resolutions that you'll never keep. Retire from social media.
1: Do you know, I didn't post that much. After I did the thing about most brides have a groom, but Nicki Minaj had a groomer. After I did that.
3: Yeah, you should take a break after that. Number three of the top five New Year's resolutions that you'll never keep. Drink less alcohol or stop drinking altogether.
4: Not even
3: for dry January.
1: Oh, no, dry January is when I forget lotion. It's not when I... There was a a nutritionist on, or I don't know if it was a doctor or a scientist or something. He said, never warm rice up again.
3: Yeah.
5: I had some warmed up rice on some gumbo yesterday.
1: Yeah.
5: Are you crazy?
1: He said, yeah, never.
3: Well, they say
1: that.
3: You don't necessarily have to avoid doing it, but it's very risky because of the bacteria.
1: Well, it's risky to not finish it.
3: It is definitely risky not to
1: finish it. In my house, it was risky to not finish it.
5: Ain't no bacteria living through that microwave. You are.
3: Yeah, remember American Girl, how they used to always try to reflect society? Well, Mattel has its very first autistic Barbie doll. It is the latest in a line of collaborations that they've done. Because remember, the last one was a Barbie with type 1 diabetes. Remember that?
1: What is that?
3: There was a Barbie with
1: drink. How did they know that Barbie had type 1 diabetes? Was it toe missing?
3: I don't know.
1: Was it blind in one eye? What did it have?
5: With a little plus setting.
3: Number three of the top five current shoe booties will be Tim Scott.
1: But you know, I feel bad for him.
3: I am.
1: Because he wanted to be president so bad, he had to pretend to like chicks. Yuck.
3: That's what he gets. That's what he gets. Number two of the top
1: five. I've never done this before.
3: Shoe booties. Stephen A. Smith.
4: Super boot.
3: But the number one.
1: Absolutely.
3: Of the top five shoe booties. Yeah. Nicki Minaj.
1: Yeah. Most brides have a groom. She has a groom, right?

0: Welcome back to the D.L. Hughley Show. It is time to get cozy with Anthony Anderson.
1: Michael Rappaport would have had to record.
0: He's so hard to contain. Time to play Four the Hard Way.
2: All right, Anthony, we're going to play called Four the Hard Way.
0: Sorry, Charlie.
1: I'm scared.
2: Now, do you cheat when we play golf?
0: That silence of the
1: yes. Not anymore.
2: Not anymore.
0: Oh, wow.
1: No, actually, I don't cheat. I may f*** your shot.
0: That's cheating.
1: No, it's not.
0: Yes, it is.
3: That's cheating.
1: I may throw a club in front of the hole as you're putting to score a 73.
2: Right.
1: I might do something like that. Is that considered cheating?
4: Yes. Well, we've all done that.
1: Okay.
3: I was about to say.
2: Me and Anthony are playing in Vegas at the Badlands, and we were having a great time.
1: Yeah.
2: And I was like, you know how you playing a great round, you're like, I don't want to say anything because
0: you don't
4: mess the mojo.
1: You
0: and
1: then
0: they go,
2: you gotta you could break 70. You could break up. You could break 80. I said, I can't. Because I didn't know that. I mean, I did know it.
4: Uh-oh.
2: But I can't really count that good.
3: Right.
2: So I had to let Anthony score it up.

0: I am.
1: Then why do you have to cheat?
0: It wasn't cheating. I just didn't want DL to be able to brag about something that I could never brag about at that time. Yeah, that's cheating, all that was.
2: Cheating implies your score is close.
0: Yeah.
1: So let me ask you something. Do you now or have you ever had a Grindr account?
0: No.
3: Whoa. What is Grindr?
1: You know what Grindr is.
0: No, but I have a Grindr for my weed.
1: Ah.
3: Yeah. What is a Grindr account?
1: It's like
4: a hookup app.
1: Yeah, it's like a hookup app.
3: Oh. No.
1: Or,
3: he's married. He can't have that.
5: If you want to slow dance in a strobe light with a Mediterranean gentleman.
1: Oh.
5: And you happen to be a gentleman.
4: Gentleman.
3: Oh, okay. I thought it was a sandwich.
0: That's a gyro.
5: That's a gyro. What is that?
3: I punched the Greek dude for nothing.
5: Why did you hit me in my eye?
1: You guys are so fired.
0: Jasmine, have you ever had a Grindr account?
1: No.
0: Tinder?
3: Can you have that?
1: Yes.
0: Sexy kitten?
1: No.
3: Come on.
6: I have a Grindr account.
1: But wait. Can a female have a Grindr account? Because
6: no,
1: it's for dudes,
6: and
1: right?
6: Y'all shouldn't have Grindr accounts either unless you're dating men.
0: Well, oh. I don't have one, so that's why I'm asking the question. I don't know what it is.
6: What is this?
3: Well, you remember how you made me miss that putt? Now I'll do something for you. Listen.
2: Put one in his name.
3: Call Anthony at 34 Blackish.
1: There you go, Blackish.
2: Hey, guys, for a good time.
1: You guys are
3: the Iron
1: Chef. I can't.
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13: Hey, it's Ryan the Lion, and if you didn't hang out inside the Lion's Den, then you miss moments like this.
14: 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What's up, Ryan? Appreciate you guys, man. Yes, yes, yes. Tell me something good.
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13: 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Your name, I know it's not in there.
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0: 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You're calling number 9 right now, man. 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

drill. 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

0: August 4th, we're honoring the founding fathers of comedy. 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
1: Now it's time for the streaming movie review with Alibo, the streaming hack warrior.
2: Hamde salami anani. Hola me say. Hamni, hamni, ham. Uh-oh. Dear my home brother.
1: What's that, Alibo?
2: You know, Memorial Day is the only day where we honor the fallen. And then we fall after eating and drinking all day to honor them. I'm serious. You know, dear my home brother, Memorial Day barbecues in the white homes are different from the barbecues in the black homes. Memorial Day barbecues at the white homes are nice and sweet, but the barbecues at the black homes don't start until the potato salad gets judged like it's on trial. Uh-oh. White Memorial Day barbecues, everyone brings a side dish and compliments the host. Black Memorial Day barbecue, everyone brings a side dish and talks about how their auntie makes a better mac and cheese. I'm serious. At white barbecues, the music is chill. At the black barbecues, the playlist hits so hard, the neighbors file a noise complaint, then show up later to get a plate. I'm serious. Today's movie is The Mandalorian and Grogu, starring Pedro DePascal. It is another Star Wars movie. This time, the once lone bounty hunter Mandalorian, Din Djarin, and his apprentice Grogu go on an exciting adventure. It's one dad, one tiny green son, and a galaxy that just won't let them retire. I'm serious. This movie is basically Finding Nemo with more jetpack murders. I'm serious. I have to tell you, dear my own brother, this movie is fire. It's for the culture. The Force is in Grogu and in his baby carriage. Uh-oh. He eats more frogs than I eat wings. I'm serious. If you are not a Star Wars fan, you will still like this movie.
1: Why?
2: I think most people naturally love watching a little green baby with big pointy ears and a lot of power. I'm serious. I am giving this movie 4 handbags and a lightsaber. 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I'm bringing back my Grills Grill. It's frosty on the teeth and smoky on the meat. 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It's a holiday in your mouth because your food deserves a mouthful of diamonds too. I'm serious. 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
2: It's the Magic Traffic Breakdown. Let me know which way to go.
3: Yeah, with traffic brought to you by the new Samsung Galaxy S26 Plus. Looks like Pulaski Highway eastbound and westbound is closed due to fire activity. This is in between Rosedale Avenue and Chesico Avenue, which Philadelphia Road northbound and southbound is also closed due to police activity here between Pulaski Highway and Summit Avenue, and then southbound between Summit Avenue and Pulaski Highway. Things are slow here on 95 southbound between 100 and the car rest area, in which we're watching. Slow ups here on 95 northbound from the Beltway towards the Fort McHenry Tunnel. We got 17 minute delays making your way towards the Harbor Tunnel in Brooklyn on 895 here northbound towards the Harbor Tunnel on the north end. 17 minute delays. Also, things actually slow outbound on 395. The Beltway is a little slow. The inner and outer loop of the Beltway, especially on the top side. 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
4: Hey, it's Ryan the Lion, and if you didn't hang out inside the Lion's Den, then you miss moments like this.
5: Hey, this is Al. What's up, Ryan? Appreciate you guys, man. Yes, yes, yes. Tell me something good.
4: I know one reason you should be very happy today.
5: Okay.
4: Your name did not show up in the Epstein files. Your name, I know it's not in there.
5: Hey, good, good, good.
4: Another reason you should be very happy. You're calling number 9 right now, man. Congratulations.
5: Yes. Thank you, man.
4: Let's go.
3: Jeek.
6: Johns Hopkins is seeking volunteers for a research study on hearing and memory loss. 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That's 410-575-3215. Again, that's 410-575-3215.
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0: It's the DL Hughley Show. 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
2: It's now time for Kyle Hughley, a.k.a. Special K, to drop another joint on Short Bus Records.
3: And it's your boy Special K on Short Bus Records, Banger Baby Baby. Now listen up, everybody. There is a lot of speculation about the White House Correspondents' Dinner shooting. One theory is that the whole thing was staged just so Trump could get taxpayers to fund his billion-dollar ballroom. Here's Trump needs money for his ballroom. It's another bang on Short Bus.

0: Junior, you see this dude go over to China. First off, I don't even know if it's a president. Xi Jinping giving him the blues.
1: I mean.
0: They say he walked out dejected. He was like trying to kiss their ass. Hey, you know, there are more Chinese restaurants than all because of you.
2: So embarrassing.
0: Panda Express is bigger than Sbarro's.
1: And that's his big shot. Come on, man.
0: Can I ask you all a question now that I'm here in China? Can you tell me what's in duck sauce? Can you please?
1: Why soy sauce costs 85 cents a packet?
0: What's the difference between soy sauce and Worcestershire sauce? What is it?
3: 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Hughley Show, we're going to do it again with some of the best moments from the D.L. Hughley Show. 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Yo, that's how we get down. That's how we celebrate this summer. So meet us back here tomorrow, right here on the D.L. Hughley Show.
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Welcome inside Love and R&B with KG Smooth. We about to turn it up on a Tuesday, but I hope that you are staying cool. 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It's hot everywhere. Did you hear what's happening over in France? Like all of those people, since they believe in, you know, global warming, that they denied AC. 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Nah. We about to cool it down and make it hot at the same time. Welcome inside Love and R&B.

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8: 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I would hope it's us, New Kids on the Block, Boyz II Men, and somebody else. 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That would be crazy.
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10: When you need somebody to help you, you want somebody with that dog in them. I'm talking about that dog in them. You ever hear the expression? Like you ain't got that dog in you. If you gotta fight, you better have a dog with you. If you gotta fight, you gotta have a dog with you. Gotta have top dog with you. He got that dog in him, and he gonna fight. He gonna fight to the end. And you know what he gonna try to do. He gonna try.

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You're listening to Living R&B with KG Smooth. What's trending? Well, NBA Insiders says sports agent Rich Paul, who is the agent for LeBron James, revealed to ESPN that LeBron has informed the Lakers that they can move on without him as he plans to continue his career elsewhere for the 2026-2027 NBA season. So a new chapter for LeBron James. I wonder where the King will end up. Wow, very interesting. LeBron leaving the Lakers. Also trending yesterday was the funeral for Clive Davis, who had died last Monday at the age of 94. It was in Midtown Manhattan in New York. There was performances by Kenny G and Jennifer Hudson, who gave a performance of Hallelujah and then went into I Will Always Love You, and heartwarming speeches from Bruce Springsteen, Alicia Keys, and Dionne Warwick. And finally, trending in R&B, Ella Mai released her music video for her song, Just Might.

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2: Hey, it's Ryan the Lion, and if you didn't hang out inside the Lion's Den, then you miss moments like this. If the big game came asking Biv to do a halftime show, could y'all see yourselves doing it?
3: Bro, I'm going to keep it funky. I would hope it's us, New Kids on the Block, Boyz II Men, and somebody else. I just feel like I know we could go, but I think what we stand for, we're at the pinnacle of groups, especially if we can bring in all of the audiences that these groups have, and we sit at the top of that, that would be crazy.
1: Fine.
4: 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He sets up for the corner kick. Curls it in. He's up for the header. 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

0: It's 11 R&B with KG Smooth. 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But you got to do it before Monday, July 6th. And I can't wait to see you. I'm so excited about these crews. I don't even know what to do. Stay with me next hour. The vibes continue. 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